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1: 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Lows level off around 58 tonight under clear skies. Winds out of the west, 5 to 10 miles per hour. Daytime highs approaching 78 tomorrow. Ample sunshine expected. Clear skies tomorrow night. Lows dip down to about 51. Upper 70s Sunday and Monday with a slight chance for storms Monday. Taking a look at the extended forecast, 83 Tuesday, 81 Wednesday, and 81 on Thursday. I'm staff meteorologist Paul Trombley. Currently 72.
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1: 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Lows level off around 58 tonight under clear skies. Winds out of the west, 5 to 10 miles per hour. Daytime highs approaching 78 tomorrow. Ample sunshine expected. Clear skies tomorrow night. Lows dip down to about 51. Upper 70s Sunday and Monday with a slight chance for storms Monday. Taking a look at the extended forecast, 83 Tuesday, 81 Wednesday, and 81 on Thursday. I'm staff meteorologist Paul Trombley. Currently 72.
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1: ABC News, I'm Dave Packard. Supreme Court Justice John Roberts temporarily allowing construction on President Trump's White House ballroom to continue. Trump tonight telling South Carolina supporters that the ballroom is
2: being built on the hallowed grounds of our cherished White House, which is so vital for national security. Will be, it's going to be the greatest of its kind anywhere that's ever been built.
1: The defense team in the Lindsey Clancy murder trial rested its case today. The Massachusetts mother on trial after admitting to killing her three children in 2023. Clancy's pleaded not guilty, her defense team saying she was suffering from postpartum psychosis. A Texas appeals court has reduced the $50 million judgment that InfoWars founder Alex Jones was ordered to pay for his false claims about the Newtown school shooting. The judge said the harassment that the couple that filed the suit endured wasn't enough to justify the $50 million judgment they were awarded. This is ABC News. New storms threatening many spots across the U.S. ABC News meteorologist Kenton Jawicki.
3: Tomorrow, we are back in with another flood threat in the Mid-Atlantic. So on your Saturday, if you have plans or driving, make sure that you are weather aware for these scattered showers and thunderstorms. It's going to be off and on throughout the day. It's not just one round. It's an all-day situation from morning into the night. From Philadelphia, Baltimore, D.C., down to Richmond, and even Norfolk as well, everyone should be watching out for those heavy thunderstorms that could have 1 to 2 inch rainfall rates and 1 to 4 inches of rainfall accumulation, so more flash flooding possible there.
1: An Oregon jury has awarded $550,000 to two teenage girls who were left hanging upside down at an amusement park. The girls were among about 20 riders stranded for nearly half an hour when the ride malfunctioned 2 years ago. They allege they experienced PTSD and that the park had no plan for a ride breakdown. In a statement, the park said that its team is grateful everyone was safe and that the incident is resolved. Dave Packer, ABC News.
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1: 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Lows level off around 58 tonight under clear skies. Winds out of the west, 5 to 10 miles per hour. Daytime highs approaching 78 tomorrow. Ample sunshine expected. Clear skies tomorrow night. Lows dip down to about 51. Upper 70s Sunday and Monday with a slight chance for storms Monday. Taking a look at the extended forecast, 83 Tuesday, 81 Wednesday, and 81 on Thursday. I'm Staff Meteorologist Paul Trombley. Currently 72.
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0: 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Lows level off around 58 tonight under clear skies. Winds out of the west, 5 to 10 miles per hour. Daytime highs approaching 78 tomorrow. Ample sunshine expected. Clear skies tomorrow night. Lows dip down to about 51. Upper 70s Sunday and Monday with a slight chance for storms Monday. Taking a look at the extended forecast, 83 Tuesday, 81 Wednesday, and 81 on Thursday. I'm staff meteorologist Paul Trombley. Currently 72.
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1: ABC News, I'm Dave Packer. Supreme Court Justice John Roberts temporarily allowing construction on President Trump's White House ballroom to continue. Trump tonight telling South Carolina supporters that the ballroom is
2: being built on the hallowed grounds of our cherished White House, which is so vital for national security. Will be, it's going to be the greatest of its kind anywhere that's ever been built.
1: The defense team in the Lindsey Clancy murder trial rested its case today. The Massachusetts mother on trial after admitting to killing her three children in 2023. Clancy's pleaded not guilty, her defense team saying she was suffering from postpartum psychosis. A Texas appeals court has reduced the $50 million judgment that InfoWars founder Alex Jones was ordered to pay for his false claims about the Newtown school shooting. The judge said the harassment that the couple that filed the suit endured wasn't enough to justify the $50 million judgment they were awarded. This is ABC News. New storms threatening many spots across the U.S. ABC News meteorologist Kenton Jawicki.
3: Tomorrow, we are back in with another flood threat in the mid-Atlantic. So on your Saturday, if you have plans or driving, make sure that you are weather aware for these scattered showers and thunderstorms. It's going to be off and on throughout the day. It's not just one round. It's an all-day situation from morning into the night. From Philadelphia, Baltimore, D.C., down to Richmond, and even Norfolk as well, everyone should be watching out for those heavy thunderstorms that could have 1 to 2 inch rainfall rates and 1 to 4 inches of rainfall accumulation, so more flash flooding possible there.
1: An Oregon jury has awarded $550,000 to two teenage girls who were left hanging upside down at an amusement park. The girls were among about 20 riders stranded for nearly half an hour when the ride malfunctioned 2 years ago. They allege they experienced PTSD and that the park had no plan for a ride breakdown. In a statement, the park said that its team is grateful everyone was safe and that the incident is resolved. Dave Packer, ABC News.
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1: 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Lows level off around 58 tonight under clear skies. Winds out of the west, 5 to 10 miles per hour. Daytime highs approaching 78 tomorrow. Ample sunshine expected. Clear skies tomorrow night. Lows dip down to about 51. Upper 70s Sunday and Monday with a slight chance for storms Monday. Taking a look at the extended forecast, 83 Tuesday, 81 Wednesday, and 81 on Thursday. I'm Staff Meteorologist Paul Trombley. Currently 72.
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1: 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Lows level off around 58 tonight under clear skies. Winds out of the west, 5 to 10 miles per hour. Daytime highs approaching 78 tomorrow. Ample sunshine expected. Clear skies tomorrow night. Lows dip down to about 51. Upper 70s Sunday and Monday with a slight chance for storms Monday. Taking a look at the extended forecast, 83 Tuesday, 81 Wednesday, and 81 on Thursday. I'm Staff Meteorologist Paul Trombley. Currently 72.
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1: ABC News, I'm Dave Packer. Supreme Court Justice John Roberts temporarily allowing construction on President Trump's White House ballroom to continue. Trump tonight telling South Carolina supporters that the ballroom is
2: being built on the hallowed grounds of our cherished White House, which is so vital for national security, will be, it's going to be the greatest of its kind anywhere that's ever been built.
1: The defense team in the Lindsey Clancy murder trial rested its case today. The Massachusetts mother on trial after admitting to killing her three children in 2023. Clancy's pleaded not guilty, her defense team saying she was suffering from postpartum psychosis. A Texas appeals court has reduced the $50 million judgment that InfoWars founder Alex Jones was ordered to pay for his false claims about the Newtown school shooting. The judge said the harassment that the couple that filed the suit endured wasn't enough to justify the $50 million judgment they were awarded. This is ABC News. New storms threatening many spots across the U.S. ABC News meteorologist Kenton Jawicki.
3: Tomorrow, we are back in with another flood threat in the Mid-Atlantic. So on your Saturday, if you have plans or driving, make sure that you are weather aware for these scattered showers and thunderstorms. It's going to be off and on throughout the day. It's not just one round. It's an all-day situation from morning into the night. From Philadelphia, Baltimore, D.C., down to Richmond, and even Norfolk as well, everyone should be watching out for those heavy thunderstorms that could have 1 to 2 inch rainfall rates and 1 to 4 inches of rainfall accumulation, so more flash flooding possible there.
1: An Oregon jury has awarded $550,000 to two teenage girls who were left hanging upside down at an amusement park. The girls were among about 20 riders stranded for nearly half an hour when the ride malfunctioned 2 years ago. They allege they experienced PTSD and that the park had no plan for a ride breakdown. In a statement, the park said that its team is grateful everyone was safe and that the incident is resolved. Dave Packer, ABC News.
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1: 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Lows level off around 58 tonight under clear skies. Winds out of the west, 5 to 10 miles per hour. Daytime highs approaching 78 tomorrow. Ample sunshine expected. Clear skies tomorrow night. Lows dip down to about 51. Upper 70s Sunday and Monday with a slight chance for storms Monday. Taking a look at the extended forecast, 83 Tuesday, 81 Wednesday, and 81 on Thursday. I'm Staff Meteorologist Paul Trombley. Currently 72.
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0: 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Lows level off around 58 tonight under clear skies. Winds out of the west, 5 to 10 miles per hour. Daytime highs approaching 78 tomorrow. Ample sunshine expected. Clear skies tomorrow night. Lows dip down to about 51. Upper 70s Sunday and Monday with a slight chance for storms Monday. Taking a look at the extended forecast, 83 Tuesday, 81 Wednesday, and 81 on Thursday. I'm staff meteorologist Paul Trombley. Currently 72.
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1: ABC News, I'm Dave Packer. Supreme Court Justice John Roberts temporarily allowing construction on President Trump's White House ballroom to continue. Trump tonight telling South Carolina supporters that the ballroom is
2: being built on the hallowed grounds of our cherished White House, which is so vital for national security, it's going to be the greatest of its kind anywhere that's ever been built.
1: The defense team in the Lindsey Clancy murder trial rested its case today. The Massachusetts mother on trial after admitting to killing her three children in 2023. Clancy's pleaded not guilty, her defense team saying she was suffering from postpartum psychosis. A Texas appeals court has reduced the $50 million judgment that InfoWars founder Alex Jones was ordered to pay for his false claims about the Newtown school shooting. The judge said the harassment that the couple that filed the suit endured wasn't enough to justify the $50 million judgment they were awarded. This is ABC News. New storms threatening many spots across the U.S. ABC News meteorologist Kenton Jawicki.
3: Tomorrow, we are back in with another flood threat in the mid-Atlantic. So on your Saturday, if you have plans for driving, make sure that you are weather aware for these scattered showers and thunderstorms. It's going to be off and on throughout the day. It's not just one round. It's an all-day situation from morning into the night. From Philadelphia, Baltimore, D.C., down to Richmond, and even Norfolk as well, everyone should be watching out for those heavy thunderstorms that could have 1 to 2 inch rainfall rates and 1 to 4 inches of rainfall accumulation, so more flash flooding possible there.
1: An Oregon jury has awarded $550,000 to two teenage girls who were left hanging upside down at an amusement park. The girls were among about 20 riders stranded for nearly half an hour when the ride malfunctioned 2 years ago. They allege they experienced PTSD and that the park had no plan for a ride breakdown. In a statement, the park said that its team is grateful everyone was safe and that the incident is resolved. Dave Packer, ABC News.
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1: 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Lows level off around 58 tonight under clear skies. Winds out of the west, 5 to 10 miles per hour. Daytime highs approaching 78 tomorrow. Ample sunshine expected. Clear skies tomorrow night. Lows dip down to about 51. Upper 70s Sunday and Monday with a slight chance for storms Monday. Taking a look at the extended forecast, 83 Tuesday, 81 Wednesday, and 81 on Thursday. I'm staff meteorologist Paul Trombley. Currently 72.
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1: 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Lows level off around 58 tonight under clear skies. Winds out of the west, 5 to 10 miles per hour. Daytime highs approaching 78 tomorrow. Ample sunshine expected. Clear skies tomorrow night. Lows dip down to about 51. Upper 70s Sunday and Monday with a slight chance for storms Monday. Taking a look at the extended forecast, 83 Tuesday, 81 Wednesday, and 81 on Thursday. I'm Staff Meteorologist Paul Trombley. Currently 72.
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1: ABC News, I'm Dave Packard. Supreme Court Justice John Roberts temporarily allowing construction on President Trump's White House ballroom to continue. Trump tonight telling South Carolina supporters that the ballroom is
2: being built on the hallowed grounds of our cherished White House, which is so vital for national security. It's going to be the greatest of its kind anywhere that's ever been built.
1: The defense team in the Lindsey Clancy murder trial rested its case today. The Massachusetts mother on trial after admitting to killing her three children in 2023. Clancy's pleaded not guilty, her defense team saying she was suffering from postpartum psychosis. A Texas appeals court has reduced the $50 million judgment that InfoWars founder Alex Jones was ordered to pay for his false claims about the Newtown school shooting. The judge said the harassment that the couple that filed the suit endured wasn't enough to justify the $50 million judgment they were awarded. This is ABC News. New storms threatening many spots across the U.S. ABC News meteorologist Kenton Jawicki.
3: Tomorrow, we are back in with another flood threat in the Mid-Atlantic. So on your Saturday, if you have plans or driving, make sure that you are weather aware for these scattered showers and thunderstorms. It's going to be off and on throughout the day. It's not just one round. It's an all-day situation from morning into the night. From Philadelphia, Baltimore, D.C., down to Richmond, and even Norfolk as well, everyone should be watching out for those heavy thunderstorms that could have 1 to 2 inch rainfall rates and 1 to 4 inches of rainfall accumulation, so more flash flooding possible there.
1: An Oregon jury has awarded $550,000 to two teenage girls who were left hanging upside down at an amusement park. The girls were among about 20 riders stranded for nearly half an hour when the ride malfunctioned 2 years ago. They allege they experienced PTSD and that the park had no plan for a ride breakdown. In a statement, the park said that its team is grateful everyone was safe and that the incident is resolved. Dave Packer, ABC News.
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1: 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Lows level off around 58 tonight under clear skies. Winds out of the west, 5 to 10 miles per hour. Daytime highs approaching 78 tomorrow. Ample sunshine expected. Clear skies tomorrow night. Lows dip down to about 51. Upper 70s Sunday and Monday with a slight chance for storms Monday. Taking a look at the extended forecast, 83 Tuesday, 81 Wednesday, and 81 on Thursday. I'm Staff Meteorologist Paul Trombley. Currently 72.
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1: 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Lows level off around 58 tonight under clear skies. Winds out of the west, 5 to 10 miles per hour. Daytime highs approaching 78 tomorrow. Ample sunshine expected. Clear skies tomorrow night. Lows dip down to about 51. Upper 70s Sunday and Monday with a slight chance for storms Monday. Taking a look at the extended forecast, 83 Tuesday, 81 Wednesday, and 81 on Thursday. I'm staff meteorologist Paul Trombley. Currently 72.
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I was talking to the baby. Wait a minute, hey, the doorbell. 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
1: ABC News, I'm Dave Packer. Supreme Court Justice John Roberts temporarily allowing construction on President Trump's White House ballroom to continue. Trump tonight telling South Carolina supporters that the ballroom is
2: being built on the hallowed grounds of our cherished White House, which is so vital for national security, will be, it's going to be the greatest of its kind anywhere that's ever been built.
1: The defense team in the Lindsey Clancy murder trial rested its case today. The Massachusetts mother on trial after admitting to killing her three children in 2023. Clancy's pleaded not guilty, her defense team saying she was suffering from postpartum psychosis. A Texas appeals court has reduced the $50 million judgment that InfoWars founder Alex Jones was ordered to pay for his false claims about the Newtown school shooting. The judge said the harassment that the couple that filed the suit endured wasn't enough to justify the $50 million judgment they were awarded. This is ABC News. New storms threatening many spots across the U.S. ABC News meteorologist Kenton Jawicki.
3: Tomorrow, we are back in with another flood threat in the mid-Atlantic. So on your Saturday, if you have plans or driving, make sure that you are weather aware for these scattered showers and thunderstorms. It's going to be off and on throughout the day. It's not just one round. It's an all-day situation from morning into the night. From Philadelphia, Baltimore, D.C., down to Richmond, and even Norfolk as well, everyone should be watching out for those heavy thunderstorms that could have 1 to 2 inch rainfall rates and 1 to 4 inches of rainfall accumulation, so more flash flooding possible there.
1: An Oregon jury has awarded $550,000 to two teenage girls who were left hanging upside down at an amusement park. The girls were among about 20 riders stranded for nearly half an hour when the ride malfunctioned 2 years ago. They allege they experienced PTSD and that the park had no plan for a ride breakdown. In a statement, the park said that its team is grateful everyone was safe and that the incident is resolved. Dave Packer, ABC News.
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1: 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Lows level off around 58 tonight under clear skies. Winds out of the west, 5 to 10 miles per hour. Daytime highs approaching 78 tomorrow. Ample sunshine expected. Clear skies tomorrow night. Lows dip down to about 51. Upper 70s Sunday and Monday with a slight chance for storms Monday. Taking a look at the extended forecast, 83 Tuesday, 81 Wednesday, and 81 on Thursday. I'm Staff Meteorologist Paul Trombley. Currently 72.
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1: 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Lows level off around 58 tonight under clear skies. Winds out of the west, 5 to 10 miles per hour. Daytime highs approaching 78 tomorrow. Ample sunshine expected. Clear skies tomorrow night. Lows dip down to about 51. Upper 70s Sunday and Monday with a slight chance for storms Monday. Taking a look at the extended forecast, 83 Tuesday, 81 Wednesday, and 81 on Thursday. I'm staff meteorologist Paul Trombley. Currently 72.
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1: ABC News, I'm Dave Packard. Supreme Court Justice John Roberts temporarily allowing construction on President Trump's White House ballroom to continue. Trump tonight telling South Carolina supporters that the ballroom is
2: being built on the hallowed grounds of our cherished White House, which is so vital for national security, will be, it's going to be the greatest of its kind anywhere that's ever been built.
1: The defense team in the Lindsey Clancy murder trial rested its case today. The Massachusetts mother on trial after admitting to killing her three children in 2023. Clancy's pleaded not guilty, her defense team saying she was suffering from postpartum psychosis. A Texas appeals court has reduced the $50 million judgment that InfoWars founder Alex Jones was ordered to pay for his false claims about the Newtown school shooting. The judge said the harassment that the couple that filed the suit endured wasn't enough to justify the $50 million judgment they were awarded. This is ABC News. New storms threatening many spots across the U.S. ABC News meteorologist Kenton Jawicki.
3: Tomorrow, we are back in with another flood threat in the mid-Atlantic. So on your Saturday, if you have plans for driving, make sure that you are weather aware for these scattered showers and thunderstorms. It's going to be off and on throughout the day. It's not just one round. It's an all-day situation from morning into the night. From Philadelphia, Baltimore, D.C., down to Richmond, and even Norfolk as well, everyone should be watching out for those heavy thunderstorms that could have 1 to 2 inch rainfall rates and 1 to 4 inches of rainfall accumulation, so more flash flooding possible there.
1: An Oregon jury has awarded $550,000 to two teenage girls who were left hanging upside down at an amusement park. The girls were among about 20 riders stranded for nearly half an hour when the ride malfunctioned 2 years ago. They allege they experienced PTSD and that the park had no plan for a ride breakdown. In a statement, the park said that its team is grateful everyone was safe and that the incident is resolved. Dave Packer, ABC News.
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1: 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Lows of aloft around 58 tonight under clear skies. Winds out of the west, 5 to 10 miles per hour. Daytime highs approaching 78 tomorrow. Ample sunshine expected. Clear skies tomorrow night. Lows dip down to about 51. Upper 70s Sunday and Monday with a slight chance for storms Monday. Taking a look at the extended forecast, 83 Tuesday, 81 Wednesday, and 81 on Thursday. I'm staff meteorologist Paul Trombley. Currently 72.
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1: 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Lows level off around 58 tonight under clear skies. Winds out of the west, 5 to 10 miles per hour. Daytime highs approaching 78 tomorrow. Ample sunshine expected. Clear skies tomorrow night. Lows dip down to about 51. Upper 70s Sunday and Monday with a slight chance for storms Monday. Taking a look at the extended forecast, 83 Tuesday, 81 Wednesday, and 81 on Thursday. I'm staff meteorologist Paul Trombley. Currently 72.
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1: ABC News, I'm Dave Packer. Supreme Court Justice John Roberts temporarily allowing construction on President

0: Trump's White House ballroom to continue. Trump tonight telling South Carolina supporters that the ballroom is
1: being built on the hallowed grounds of our cherished White House, which is so vital for national security, will be, it's going to be the greatest of its kind anywhere that's ever been built.
0: The defense team in the Lindsey Clancy murder trial rested its case today. The Massachusetts mother on trial after admitting to killing her three children in 2023. Clancy's pleaded not guilty, her defense team saying she was suffering from postpartum psychosis. A Texas appeals court has reduced the $50 million judgment that InfoWars founder Alex Jones was ordered to pay for his false claims about the Newtown school shooting. The judge said the harassment that the couple that filed the suit endured wasn't enough to justify the $50 million judgment they were awarded. This is ABC News. New storms threatening many spots across the U.S. ABC News meteorologist Kenton Jawicki.
2: Tomorrow, we are back in with another flood threat in the Mid-Atlantic. So on your Saturday, if you have plans or driving, make sure that you are weather aware for these scattered showers and thunderstorms. It's going to be off and on throughout the day. It's not just one round. It's an all-day situation from morning into the night. From Philadelphia, Baltimore, D.C., down to Richmond, and even Norfolk as well, everyone should be watching out for those heavy thunderstorms that could have 1 to 2 inch rainfall rates and 1 to 4 inches of rainfall accumulation. So more flash flooding possible there.
0: An Oregon jury has awarded $550,000 to two teenage girls who were left hanging upside down at an amusement park. The girls were among about 20 riders stranded for nearly half an hour when the ride malfunctioned 2 years ago. They allege they experienced PTSD and that the park had no plan for a ride breakdown. In a statement, the park said that its team is grateful everyone was safe and that the incident is resolved. Dave Packer, ABC News.
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1: 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Lows level off around 58 tonight under clear skies. Winds out of the west, 5 to 10 miles per hour. Daytime highs approaching 78 tomorrow. Ample sunshine expected. Clear skies tomorrow night. Lows dip down to about 51. Upper 70s Sunday and Monday with a slight chance for storms Monday. Taking a look at the extended forecast, 83 Tuesday, 81 Wednesday, and 81 on Thursday. I'm Staff Meteorologist Paul Trombley. Currently 72.
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0: 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Lows level off around 58 tonight under clear skies. Winds out of the west, 5 to 10 miles per hour. Daytime highs approaching 78 tomorrow. Ample sunshine expected. Clear skies tomorrow night. Lows dip down to about 51. Upper 70s Sunday and Monday with a slight chance for storms Monday. Taking a look at the extended forecast, 83 Tuesday, 81 Wednesday, and 81 on Thursday. I'm Staff Meteorologist Paul Trombley. Currently 72.
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1: ABC News, I'm Dave Packer. Supreme Court Justice John Roberts temporarily allowing construction on President Trump's White House ballroom to continue. Trump tonight telling South Carolina supporters that the ballroom is
2: being built on the hallowed grounds of our cherished White House, which is so vital for national security, will be, it's going to be the greatest of its kind anywhere that's ever been built.
1: The defense team in the Lindsey Clancy murder trial rested its case today. The Massachusetts mother on trial after admitting to killing her three children in 2023. Clancy's pleaded not guilty, her defense team saying she was suffering from postpartum psychosis. A Texas appeals court has reduced the $50 million judgment that InfoWars founder Alex Jones was ordered to pay for his false claims about the Newtown school shooting. The judge said the harassment that the couple that filed the suit endured wasn't enough to justify the $50 million judgment they were awarded. This is ABC News. New storms threatening many spots across the U.S. ABC News meteorologist Kenton Jawicki.
3: Tomorrow, we are back in with another flood threat in the mid-Atlantic. So on your Saturday, if you have plans or driving, make sure that you are weather aware for these scattered showers and thunderstorms. It's going to be off and on throughout the day.

0: Hey, it's not just one round. It's an all-day situation from morning into the night, from Philadelphia, Baltimore, D.C., down to Richmond, and even Norfolk as well. Everyone should be watching out for those heavy thunderstorms that could have 1 to 2 inch rainfall rates and 1 to 4 inches of rainfall accumulation. So more flash flooding possible there.
1: An Oregon jury has awarded $550,000 to two teenage girls who were left hanging upside down at an amusement park. The girls were among about 20 riders stranded for nearly half an hour when the ride malfunctioned 2 years ago. They allege they experienced PTSD and that the park had no plan for a ride breakdown. In a statement, the park said that its team is grateful everyone was safe and that the incident is resolved. Dave Packer, ABC News.
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1: 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Lows level off around 58 tonight under clear skies. Winds out of the west, 5 to 10 miles per hour. Daytime highs approaching 78 tomorrow. Ample sunshine expected. Clear skies tomorrow night. Lows dip down to about 51. Upper 70s Sunday and Monday with a slight chance for storms Monday. Taking a look at the extended forecast, 83 Tuesday, 81 Wednesday, and 81 on Thursday. I'm staff meteorologist Paul Trombley. Currently 72.
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1: 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Lows level off around 58 tonight under clear skies. Winds out of the west, 5 to 10 miles per hour. Daytime highs approaching 78 tomorrow. Ample sunshine expected. Clear skies tomorrow night. Lows dip down to about 51. Upper 70s Sunday and Monday with a slight chance for storms Monday. Taking a look at the extended forecast, 83 Tuesday, 81 Wednesday, and 81 on Thursday. I'm Staff Meteorologist Paul Trombley. Currently 72.
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0: News. I'm Dave Packer. Supreme Court Justice John Roberts temporarily allowing construction on President Trump's White House ballroom to continue. Trump tonight telling South Carolina supporters that the ballroom is
1: being built on the hallowed grounds of our cherished White House, which is so vital for national security. It's going to be the greatest of its kind anywhere that's ever been built.
0: The defense team in the Lindsey Clancy murder trial rested its case today. The Massachusetts mother on trial after admitting to killing her three children in 2023. Clancy's pleaded not guilty, her defense team saying she was suffering from postpartum psychosis. A Texas appeals court has reduced the $50 million judgment that InfoWars founder Alex Jones was ordered to pay for his false claims about the Newtown school shooting. The judge said the harassment that the couple that filed the suit endured wasn't enough to justify the $50 million judgment they were awarded. This is ABC News. New storms threatening many spots across the U.S. ABC News meteorologist Kenton Jawicki.
2: Tomorrow, we are back in with another flood threat in the Mid-Atlantic. So on your Saturday, if you have plans or driving, make sure that you are weather aware for these scattered showers and thunderstorms. It's going to be off and on throughout the day. It's not just one round. It's an all-day situation from morning into the night. From Philadelphia, Baltimore, D.C., down to Richmond, and even Norfolk as well, everyone should be watching out for those heavy thunderstorms that could have 1 to 2 inch rainfall rates and 1 to 4 inches of rainfall accumulation. So more flash flooding possible there.
0: An Oregon jury has awarded $550,000 to two teenage girls who were left hanging upside down at an amusement park. The girls were among about 20 riders stranded for nearly half an hour when the ride malfunctioned 2 years ago. They allege they experienced PTSD and that the park had no plan for a ride breakdown. In a statement, the park said that its team is grateful everyone was safe and that the incident is resolved. Dave Packer, ABC News.
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1: 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Lows level off around 58 tonight under clear skies. Winds out of the west, 5 to 10 miles per hour. Daytime highs approaching 78 tomorrow. Ample sunshine expected. Clear skies tomorrow night. Lows dip down to about 51. Upper 70s Sunday and Monday with a slight chance for storms Monday. Taking a look at the extended forecast, 83 Tuesday, 81 Wednesday, and 81 on Thursday. I'm staff meteorologist Paul Trombley. Currently 72.
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1: Profitability is still possible for the 2026 crop. I'm Kara Hart, and this is Managing for Profit on Brown Field. University of Missouri Extension ag economist Ben Brown says there are some factors that could support somewhat higher commodity prices heading into next year. Lower global production is helping support some of U.S. trade. In the meantime, he says only some farmers have forward contracted grain ahead of harvest.
2: I think we have seen producers take advantage of this market rally. We've seen soybeans more so than corn, but I think we continue to see opportunities for markets and producers to reward this rally. We're not seeing much relief, if any, in the input cost market. However, farmers continue, just like they do every year, to find efficiencies within their operations. I think that'll continue as well. Continue to do the little things right? Continue to focus on revenue-generating assets, right? So things that bring money back into the operation. You know, continue to build skills to improve marketing, financial analysis. Continue to look for efficiencies within the crop production system practice as well. Don't chase yields, but think about returns per bushel. Those are all things we'd normally talk about. And then also just, continuing to keep a mindful attention on fixed assets. That's critically important. That's been the cost category where we've seen the biggest increases. Labor, machinery, land, and a lot of times cash rent rates. Those are areas where we want to continue to keep finding efficiencies. Negotiations and the art of negotiation is a soft skill that we don't practice enough. We don't work on a lot. And so I encourage producers to continue to build that skill. It's a tough conversation because, if rents are already established, it's very, very hard to get them lower. We're asking the landowner to give up something, and giving up something is painful, even if it's, beneficial to the producer. And so continuing to have that conversation, being transparent, and then really, really working on the front end to come up with some type of mechanism that builds in an automatic adjustment. I am a big proponent of flex leases. They're not used a lot. There's a lot of reasons why they're not used. But one of the things I really, really like about them is they have the mechanism in place that when profits are low, it allows for the cash rent to come down. Just continue to be mindful. Don't get so focused that we're consuming all of our thoughts and energy, but be flexible. It's easier said than done. I was at a conference recently where somebody said to continue to monitor social media for market moves, and I'm like, by the time it's on social media, the market's already moved, and there's not a whole lot we can do about that. So those are things that add stress to our minds, add work to our plate. And so find the things that actually make a difference. Continue to be flexible. Those are things that ultimately help us maintain our sanity and stay profitable.
1: Prices and costs are only part of the profitability picture. Yields will matter too. And Brown says there's still a lot of variability in states like Missouri.
2: I am anxious to see how corn yields come out this year because, we were very, very wet earlier, very uneven stand. But, I think, and of course then it got dry, but I do think there actually is some good corn out there. I think there's some bad corn out there. And so how the low spots and the bad corn outweighs the good corn is the big question that, frankly, I can't answer. So harvest is in full force in West Central Missouri. It really started, the first Saturday of the state fair with a couple of people. But then by Monday and Tuesday, I think everybody had gotten the bug and everybody had started rolling. So it's moving fast. It is early. It's the earliest I can remember where we're not just shelling 20 bushel corn. It's actually yielding, well above that, but definitely early. We'll always take rain. August rains are great. We haven't got rain everywhere in Missouri. We could definitely use some more rain in Southwest and West Central Missouri, but we'll take what we get.
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0: 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Lows level off around 58 tonight under clear skies. Winds out of the west, 5 to 10 miles per hour. Daytime highs approaching 78 tomorrow. Ample sunshine expected. Clear skies tomorrow night. Lows dip down to about 51. Upper 70s Sunday and Monday with a slight chance for storms Monday. Taking a look at the extended forecast, 83 Tuesday, 81 Wednesday, and 81 on Thursday. I'm staff meteorologist Paul Trombley. Currently 72.

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1: ABC News, I'm Dave Packard. Supreme Court Justice John Roberts temporarily allowing construction on President Trump's White House ballroom to continue. Trump tonight telling South Carolina supporters that the ballroom is
2: being built on the hallowed grounds of our cherished White House, which is so vital for national security, will be, it's going to be the greatest of its kind anywhere that's ever been built.
1: The defense team in the Lindsey Clancy murder trial rested its case today. The Massachusetts mother on trial after admitting to killing her three children in 2023. Clancy's pleaded not guilty, her defense team saying she was suffering from postpartum psychosis. A Texas appeals court has reduced the $50 million judgment that InfoWars founder Alex Jones was ordered to pay for his false claims about the Newtown school shooting. The judge said the harassment that the couple that filed the suit endured wasn't enough to justify the $50 million judgment they were awarded. This is ABC News. New storms threatening many spots across the U.S. ABC News meteorologist Kenton Jawicki.
3: Tomorrow, we are back in with another flood threat in the mid-Atlantic. So on your Saturday, if you have plans for driving, make sure that you are weather aware for these scattered showers and thunderstorms. It's going to be off and on throughout the day. It's not just one round. It's an all-day situation from morning into the night. From Philadelphia, Baltimore, D.C., down to Richmond, and even Norfolk as well, everyone should be watching out for those heavy thunderstorms that could have 1 to 2 inch rainfall rates and 1 to 4 inches of rainfall accumulation. So more flash flooding possible there.
1: An Oregon jury has awarded $550,000 to two teenage girls who were left hanging upside down at an amusement park. The girls were among about 20 riders stranded for nearly half an hour when the ride malfunctioned 2 years ago. They allege they experienced PTSD and that the park had no plan for a ride breakdown. In a statement, the park said that its team is grateful everyone was safe and that the incident is resolved. Dave Packer, ABC News.
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1: 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Lows level off around 58 tonight under clear skies. Winds out of the west, 5 to 10 miles per hour. Daytime highs approaching 78 tomorrow. Ample sunshine expected. Clear skies tomorrow night. Lows dip down to about 51. Upper 70s Sunday and Monday with a slight chance for storms Monday. Taking a look at the extended forecast, 83 Tuesday, 81 Wednesday, and 81 on Thursday. I'm Staff Meteorologist Paul Trombley. Currently 72.
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1: 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Lows level off around 58 tonight under clear skies. Winds out of the west, 5 to 10 miles per hour. Daytime highs approaching 78 tomorrow. Ample sunshine expected. Clear skies tomorrow night. Lows dip down to about 51. Upper 70s Sunday and Monday with a slight chance for storms Monday. Taking a look at the extended forecast, 83 Tuesday, 81 Wednesday, and 81 on Thursday. I'm Staff Meteorologist Paul Trombley. Currently 72.
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1: ABC News, I'm Dave Packard. Supreme Court Justice John Roberts temporarily allowing construction on President Trump's White House ballroom to continue. Trump tonight telling South Carolina supporters that the ballroom is
2: being built on the hallowed grounds of our cherished White House, which is so vital for national security, will be, it's going to be the greatest of its kind anywhere that's ever been built.
1: The defense team in the Lindsey Clancy murder trial rested its case today. The Massachusetts mother on trial after admitting to killing her three children in 2023. Clancy's pleaded not guilty, her defense team saying she was suffering from postpartum psychosis. A Texas appeals court has reduced the $50 million judgment that InfoWars founder Alex Jones was ordered to pay for his false claims about the Newtown school shooting. The judge said the harassment that the couple that filed the suit endured wasn't enough to justify the $50 million judgment they were awarded. This is ABC News. New storms threatening many spots across the U.S. ABC News meteorologist Kenton Jawicki.
3: Tomorrow, we are back in with another flood threat in the mid-Atlantic. So on your Saturday, if you have plans or driving, make sure that you are weather aware for these scattered showers and thunderstorms. It's going to be off and on throughout the day. It's not just one round.

0: It's an all-day situation from morning into the night, from Philadelphia, Baltimore, D.C., down to Richmond, and even Norfolk as well. Everyone should be watching out for those heavy thunderstorms that could have 1 to 2 inch rainfall rates and 1 to 4 inches of rainfall accumulation. So more flash flooding possible there.
1: An Oregon jury has awarded $550,000 to two teenage girls who were left hanging upside down at an amusement park. The girls were among about 20 riders stranded for nearly half an hour when the ride malfunctioned 2 years ago. They allege they experienced PTSD and that the park had no plan for a ride breakdown. In a statement, the park said that its team is grateful everyone was safe and that the incident is resolved. Dave Packer, ABC News.
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working its way to 5 minutes after the hour of 7 o'clock. Good morning. I'm Brian Langland. This is The Morning Mess here on KLGR Redwood Falls. Good to have you with us on a Monday morning. Sad morning here at KLGR. Bruce Tolsman, former news director here at KLGR for many, many, many years. I worked with Bruce for 12 years here earlier in my stint here. Passed away now over the weekend at the age of 85. Condolences to the Tolsman family from all of us here at KLGR. We will take a look at news. We will talk about the sports happenings, weather, all of that heading your way here during this 7 o'clock hour. The Rendell County Sheriff's Office received a report of a single vehicle crash on County Road 20 near the intersection of 870th Avenue in Boone Lake Township. This is about 10 miles northeast of Buffalo Lake. This call coming in yesterday morning, responders found a 2002 Acura was in the ditch on the east side of County Road 20. The driver was out of the vehicle when the responders arrived. The driver was Lexus Salazar, 24, from Hector. The driver treated for minor injuries at the scene by a line of ambulance. The vehicle was traveling northbound on County Road 20 when the driver entered a curve but crossed into the oncoming lane. The driver overcorrected, sending the vehicle into a skid across both lanes into the east ditch, where it came to a rest. The vehicle sustained moderate damage. The driver was wearing a seatbelt and the airbags did not deploy. The sheriff's office was assisted by the Alina ambulance and the Minnesota State Patrol and does remain under investigation. Health and Human Services Secretary Robert F. Kennedy was in Rochester on Friday to launch a national initiative aimed at finding missing children and adults with autism more quickly. The effort will bring together the Health and Human Services, the Justice Department, and FEMA to improve alerts, training, and coordination with local law enforcement. Kennedy highlighted Rochester and Olmsted County's Project Lifesaver program, which uses tracking devices to help locate people prone to wandering. A nationwide autism-specific alert system is still being developed. After 42 years as a state legislator, Senator Ann Rest from New Hope was honored this past week by Minnesota Retailers with the group's first ever Lifetime Leadership Award. The group honored her support for retailers across the state and her expertise in tax policy. Rest is the only legislator in Minnesota history to chair the Taxes Committee in both the Minnesota House and the Minnesota Senate.

0: Minnesota's unemployment rate edged lower in July, even as the state did lose a bunch of jobs. The Department of Employment and Economic Development says that Minnesota lost 1,900 jobs last month, including 800 in the private sector. The unemployment rate dipped 0.1 percentage point to 4.3% in July. Over the past year, reports saying that Minnesota has added 44,000 jobs this past year. A Brainerd man is charged with second-degree manslaughter after a tree-trimming worker was killed in Apple Valley. Prosecutors say 34-year-old Christopher Crimmins was operating a hydraulic grapple on Thursday of last week when he maneuvered it while watching its shadow instead of the equipment. The grapple closed on 26-year-old Tyler Lynch of Royalton, fatally injuring him. Crimmins remains in the Dakota County Jail and is due back in court on September 10th. A man from Minnesota is hospitalized in Italy after suffering a severe spinal cord injury while celebrating at his son's wedding aboard a cruise ship. Steve Yunker reportedly fell and nearly drowned in a pool aboard the Sun Princess on August 16th. A family fundraiser says Yunker underwent emergency surgery in Naples and remains in intensive care on a ventilator. His family is now working to bring him back to the United States for continued treatment and for recovery. A woman from Little Falls was airlifted to the St. Cloud Hospital following an e-bike crash south of Motley. Morrison County Sheriff's Office says 34-year-old Heather Bauer was riding an e-bike when she crashed into the ditch and unable to move. Bauer was flown by LifeLink to St. Cloud Hospital. The extent of her injuries has not been released. Minnesotans may want to hold off on putting away their shorts when the summer winds down. The latest fall outlook from the Climate Prediction Center favors above normal temperatures across Minnesota in the months of September, October, and November. The warmer trend covers much of the central United States and Great Lakes region. The precipitation outlook is less certain. The Climate Prediction Center does not show a strong signal favoring either a wetter or a drier than normal fall across Minnesota, meaning precipitation is expected to have roughly equal chances of finishing above or below. That is so non-committal, isn't it? Oh, man. It does not show a strong signal favoring either wetter or drier than normal. Okay. So, it is what it is, right? Okay. And DNR from Minnesota is asking hunters to avoid shooting collared black bears if possible because they provide valuable information for ongoing research. Bear Project leader Andy Try says monitoring shows bears in some productive habitats are having cubs as early as age 3, helping some local populations grow a bit more quickly. Hunters are also being reminded of changes in the state's registration system. Bears can be registered online or at a big game registration station, but phone registration is no longer available. And were any of you in Maplewood recently? Someone who bought a Minnesota Lottery scratch-off ticket in Maplewood is $1 million richer. The Minnesota State Lottery says a casino millions ticket purchased at Cub Foods won the game's $1 million top prize. The winning ticket costs $50 to play. Minnesota Lottery records the winning ticket as sold on August 19th. Prizes of more than $50,000 can be claimed in person. Must be claimed in person at lottery headquarters in Roseville. So if that's you, you got to go and claim it in person. Okay? 12 minutes after 7 o'clock. Good morning on the Morning Mass brought to you by Peace Star Meats and Eco Water. Back with more after we do this.
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4: 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Lows level off around 58 tonight under clear skies. Winds out of the west, 5 to 10 miles per hour. Daytime highs approaching 78 tomorrow. Ample sunshine expected. Clear skies tomorrow night. Lows dip down to about 51. Upper 70s Sunday and Monday with a slight chance for storms Monday. Taking a look at the extended forecast, 83 Tuesday, 81 Wednesday, and 81 on Thursday. I'm Staff Meteorologist Paul Trombley. Currently 72.
3: Currently 61, not 72. No. Didn't he just say 72? It's 61 degrees here at our studios. I would have sworn he said 72. Did he say 62? Maybe he did. Quarter after the hour, it's 61 here at KLGR. Back with more after this.
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3: Well, let's turn our attention to the world of sports. Town Team Baseball State Tournament got underway over the weekend. It was Minnetonka 14-3 over the New Ulm team on Saturday. And let's see, Saturday, Litchfield defeated Granite Falls 4-1. It was Hanska over Waterville 13-3 in 8 innings. And Starbuck defeated Cortland 8-5. Richmond defeated Leavenworth 8-1 on Sunday. Now coming up on Sunday, this coming Sunday, Atwater and Hanska will play at 1:30 at Jordan, Minnesota. So, Padres scored 7 runs in their final 3 innings at the plate and completed a 3-game sweep of the Minnesota Twins. My son was there. Logan was there on Saturday and Sunday and saw the Twins lose twice. So, Twins just got outmatched in San Diego. Twins lose yesterday 8-1. Infielder Brooks Lee hit a solo home run in the 5th inning for Minnesota's only run. It was his 20th home run of the year. Cody Funderburk took the loss out of the bullpen, allowing 2 runs in the 6th inning. Fernando Tatis belted a pair of home runs for San Diego. Minnesota now 63-68. They dropped to 3rd in the American League Central in losing those 3 games. The Twins are 2 games out of the wild card position now as well. The Athletics will host the Twins tonight to start a 3-game series in Sacramento. AAA Saints lost 8-5 at Columbus yesterday. The Clippers scored 5 runs in the first inning and withheld a rally by the Saints to hold on for the win. The two teams split the 6-game series in Columbus, Ohio. The Saints are off tonight. They'll return home tomorrow night to start a 6-game series against Toledo. That'll be at CHS Field. The 44th annual NHRA Brain

0: Internationals concluded yesterday with three champions being crowned in the top divisions. Veteran top fuel dragster Doug Kalita won that division and moved within 5 points of the series lead. Matt Hagen claimed the Funny Car Trophy, took home over the points lead with the final win, and Duluth native Greg Anderson took home Pro Stock honors. It's the second straight year that Anderson wins in Minnesota. Minnesota Lynx can clinch the number one overall seed for the WNBA postseason with a home win tonight against Golden State at Target Center. Minnesota has won six straight games, including a 77-66 win at Golden State last Wednesday. The Lynx played without star Nafisia Collier on Friday in a 94-84 win over Washington. Rookie guard Olivia Miles scored 24, added 7 assists in the win on Friday. Lynx are now 31-7. Collier was out as a maintenance night. Huh? Maintenance night? And is expected to play tonight. The Lynx will not have Courtney Williams tonight. The visiting Golden State team has the second best record at 25-11. Tip-off is 7 p.m. at Target Center. Minnesota's first home game since August 9th. They've been on the road for a few games. The Vikings lost to the Baltimore Ravens on Saturday, 13-3. Kyler Murray did not play. J.J. McCarthy started the game and drove into the red zone on the opening drive, but misfired on a couple of passes near the goal line, including a fourth down attempt. McCarthy finished the game 5 out of 10 for 81 yards. Carson Wentz came off the bench to go 9 for 11 and throw for 92 yards. And former Gopher Max Brosmer finished 11 for 17 for 98 yards and an interception. The Minnesota defense allowed the Ravens just 249 yards. The Vikings 1-1. They'll ramp up their exhibition slate with a game at Denver on Friday night, 8 o'clock. A lot of folks say that the quarterback play, especially J.J. McCarthy, was pretty questionable in that game on Saturday. Do you think J.J. McCarthy will stay a Viking? Will somebody come calling? Will Carson Wentz stay a Viking? I don't know. We will find out. Wyndham Clark celebrates another victory after winning the PGA Tour's BMW Championship at Belle Reve Country Club in St. Louis. He finished the top of the leaderboard by 3 strokes, shooting 17 under par. And Ryan Blaney cruised to victory in the Dollar Tree 301 from New Hampshire Motor Speedway. The driver of the 12-car held off Bubba Wallace by more than a half second to take home the checkered flag in that NASCAR race. 7:21 here at KLGR, Redwood Falls. 61 degrees is our temperature reading this morning.
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0: Well, some of you know that on Saturday, we had a group of people over. So I put on a couple of racks of baby back ribs on Saturday on the smoker. And I posted a picture of it, and everybody was replying, wanting to know when they could stop over. And a couple of people even asked, what can we bring? Yeah. Yeah, they turned out pretty good. It was nothing wrong with them, that's for sure.

0: Here comes Gary Allen here this morning on The Morning Mess. Every storm brings out a rain.
1: Standing in the middle of the thunder and lightning.

Gary Allen here on The Morning Mess. 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The online bidding will end August 30th at noon. Kirkhoff Auction, sold on satisfaction. Hey, coming up, we've got the agribusiness update from Brownfield at 7:30. Taking us to that, here comes Miranda Lambert. Well, she must be a track star, because she's the fastest girl in town.

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1: I'm Brent Barnett with the latest agribusiness news on Brownfield. The Pioneer brand Z-Series soybean revolution continues, even with more varieties bred for your growing region. Z-Series sets new standards in yield potential and return on investment. Pioneer, one stands strong. A U.S. representative says farmers need stable policies and expanded domestic demand. Brownfield's Mark Dorenkamp has more from the American Coalition for Ethanol Conference in Minneapolis.
2: Minnesota Congresswoman Michelle Fischbach says biofuels are critical to the success of agriculture.
3: It's the strongest domestic demand driver our corn growers have. And when biofuels succeed, growers have a stable floor under their prices. Rural processing plants thrive, and local main streets expand.
2: Fischbach has been a strong advocate in Congress for making E15 available nationwide and year-round.
3: By passing this legislation out of the House, we took a monumental step towards establishing permanent nationwide year-round access to E15.
2: Fischbach says as E15 legislation moves through the Senate, she'll continue her push to ensure it gets signed into law. Mark Dorenkamp, Brownfield.
1: An economist says managing risk starts with understanding farm financials. Brownfield's Aaron Anderson reports from Keystone Cooperative's Co-op Classic.
4: David Widmar with Agricultural Economic Insight says having a strong risk management plan can help producers navigate uncertainty.
5: I think we kind of have to take the data that we see. We got to look at November 27 prices, December 27 corn prices, kind of step out of where we think markets are and prices are and actually put our budget together.
4: He tells Brownfield, protecting working capital should also be a top priority.
5: There's a lot of optimism around E15 or 45Z or the RVO, but those are probably going to be a few years to work their way into the system. And so a lot of producers are going to need to focus on their financial situation, profitability.
4: From Frankfort, Indiana, I'm Erin Anderson for Brownfield.
1: An ag economist says farmers should be more proactive purchasing fertilizer for 2027. Brownfield's Kellen Havikin filed this report from the K-State Risk and Profit Conference.
6: Just from my pessimistic perspective, I really think this thing with the strait and with Iran is going to carry through forward here.
7: Greg Ibendahl says he doesn't expect relief in prices anytime soon.
6: I don't think I'd wait too long for fertilizer prices to go down. Maybe sometime this fall, maybe think about pulling the trigger for next year because I just can't see it coming down. And typically fertilizer prices do rise in the spring here. So probably better to pay the penalty you see right now rather than being really surprised come springtime.
7: He says costs are about $100 per ton higher than what his research indicates. From Manhattan, I'm Kellen Havikin for Brownfield.
1: 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I'm Brent Barnett.
0: All right, Brent, thank you. It's the morning business, agribusiness update from Brownfield. 7:33 here at KLGR, Redwood Falls. How was your weekend? Was it, it was beautiful weather, wasn't it? Spent some time doing some work at my farm and spent some time on the lake yesterday. That was kind of fun, too. So, beautiful day to be out and about. A lot of folks trying to get in some last few days of summer on the lake. A lot of schools going back to school here this week. And don't forget, keep your eyes open, drive careful around the school, watch for kids, all of that with back to school. Hey, we'll be back here on just a minute with a look at weather. The Morning Mass is brought to you in part by your friends at Eco Water.
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12: 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Lows level off around 58 tonight under clear skies. Winds out of the west, 5 to 10 miles per hour. Daytime highs approaching 78 tomorrow. Ample sunshine expected. Clear skies tomorrow night. Lows dip down to about 51. Upper 70s Sunday and Monday with a slight chance for storms Monday. Taking a look at the extended forecast, 83 Tuesday, 81 Wednesday, and 81 on Thursday. I'm staff meteorologist Paul Trombley. Currently 72.
0: No, 62. I think we've got... we must have a gremlin in the system. So, anyway, it's 62 degrees here this morning. And we're looking for about 78 to 80 degrees for a high. Today should be a nice day in and around southwestern Minnesota. Hey, we'll be back with more on The Morning Mass right after we do this.
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0: 23 minutes away from the hour of 8 o'clock here this morning. And I told you I would spend a little time on the water yesterday. Here comes Little Big Town telling you what we were doing.

0: That's Little Big Town. Pontoon here this morning. 20 minutes in front of the hour of 8 o'clock. More when we come back.
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0: Back here on the Morning Mass, 19 in front of the hour of 8 o'clock. We will be visiting with Weather Eye coming up in about quarter two and get a detailed forecast from them. 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Hey, if you're looking for a dumpster to use at your business or at home, whether it's a small dumpster or need one of those big construction-type dumpsters, give them a call, West Central Sanitation. The Wood Lake Community Fair gets underway today, runs through Wednesday in Wood Lake. All kinds of events happening each and every day for the Wood Lake Community Fair gets underway today. Well, Kix Brooks, get some help here. From Joe Walsh, of all people, the guitarist for the Eagles. It's called New to This Town on the Morning Mess.

0: That's Kix Brooks and Joel Walsh with New to This Town here on The Morning Mess. Mr. Paul Trombley is not new to this town. Your voice is heard each and every day numerous times. You're kind of a star around here, Mr. Trombley. Yeah. I mean,
1: either famous or infamous, I guess.
0: I used to say to my friend, you're kind of a big wheel, you know, and so anyway, what's the forecast looking like for the next few days? Looks like, I know, the weekend was pretty nice. You could send us a bunch more of those days if you would. So.
1: Yeah, most of this week's going to be that way here for us. And, yeah, a little warmer here tomorrow, but then drop it off back to around that 80 mark for highs most days this week. Today's conditions, a mix of clouds and sunshine and highs by upper 70s to 80 range, south wind 5 to 15. 62 tonight, isolated shower storm chance after midnight. Isolated shower storm chance into Tuesday, but partly sunny and 87, so warmest day of the week tomorrow, 62 Tuesday night. Very comfortable and quiet Wednesday through Friday. High around 80 Wednesday, low 80s Thursday and Friday, some sun each day. Overnight lows mid-50s for the latter half of the work week. And it looks like we do see a shower storm chance that could edge back in late Friday night, 61. Maybe a few showers or storms Saturday, Sunday, along with some sun and some highs around 82 both weekend days. Overnight lows in the low to mid-60s for the weekend. I'm meteorologist Paul Trombley.
0: Now, I was told, I read a story here that says the Climate Prediction Center says we could see above normal temperatures in Minnesota for September, October, and November. Do you agree with that? Is that what you think is going to happen?
1: I do tend to agree. I think, seasonal, more above average, kind of looks like that be more of the trend. But there, that probably lends itself into the winter too, with the strong El Nino setting up. That definitely signals more warmer winter for us. So it may be quite a run of warmer months for us. Yeah.
0: Now the other question I have for you before I let you go: did you buy the Minnesota Lottery scratch off ticket in Maplewood that won $1 million? Was that you?
1: Oh, I didn't. Unfortunately,
0: it wasn't you.
1: That would have been pretty sweet.
0: And, that and you're on with us, so that tells me you didn't win it. So
1: it's good to know that you can win big on scratch offs, though.
0: No doubt. All right, we'll visit again tomorrow. Thank you.
1: Sounds good, you too.
0: Paul Trombley, our guest from WeatherEye, each and every morning at 7:45. It's got to be love. It must be love. Here's Don Williams taking us to the birthday bash.

It's got to be love. That's Don Williams here this morning. Hey, it's time for the birthday bash. It's brought to you each and every day by your friends at the Pizza Ranch in Redwood Falls. 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Box 65, Redwood Falls, 56283 is the zip code each and every day. 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This is the 24th day of August. Birthdays today include Bill Blado of Redwood Falls. Bill, happy birthday to you. Bill used to catch me when we were playing fast pitch softball. Marcella Bilkey of Morgan celebrates a birthday today. Marcella, happy birthday to you. Ashton Paninsky, Redwood Falls, has a birthday today. Ashton, happy birthday to you. Steve Luckhart of Clements has a birthday today. Steve, happy birthday to you. And Macy Braun of Danube celebrates a birthday today. Macy, happy birthday to you as well. Celebrity birthdays for today include Hal Smith. You say, who? I said Hal Smith. That's who. Hal Smith played Otis on the Andy Griffith Show. One of the greatest, I think,

0: He was in a bunch of Police Academy. He was in Three Men and a Baby, I think. He was born in 1958. Cal Ripken Jr., born on this date, 1960. Cal Ripken turned 66 today. Yes, the Iron Man of baseball, Cal Ripken. Craig Kilborn, born on this date, 1962, from late night television. And Marley Matlin, born on this date, 1965. Reggie Miller, born on this date, 1965. Great NBA player for the Indiana Pacers. Yeah, he was a great shooter and known for his, he's now one of the commentators, I believe, for NBA basketball. Dave Chappelle, born in this date, 1973. And let's see, who else we got here on the list? That looks like that's about it for celebrities on this date. So a lot of these people, I've never even heard of them. So anyway, our birthday bash winner is my old catcher, Bill Blato. Bill, you pick up a complimentary buffet from the Pizza Ranch on today's birthday bash.
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0: 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It is 63 degrees at 8 o'clock.
1: ABC News, I'm Dave Packard. Supreme Court Justice John Roberts temporarily allowing construction on President Trump's White House ballroom to continue. Trump tonight telling South Carolina supporters that the ballroom is
2: being built on the hallowed grounds of our cherished White House, which is so vital for national security, will be, it's going to be the greatest of its kind anywhere that's ever been built.
1: The defense team in the Lindsey Clancy murder trial rested its case today. The Massachusetts mother on trial after admitting to killing her three children in 2023. Clancy's pleaded not guilty, her defense team saying she was suffering from postpartum psychosis. A Texas appeals court has reduced the $50 million judgment that InfoWars founder Alex Jones was ordered to pay for his false claims about the Newtown school shooting. The judge said the harassment that the couple that filed the suit endured wasn't enough to justify the $50 million judgment they were awarded. This is ABC News. New storms threatening many spots across the U.S. ABC News meteorologist Kenton Jawicki.
3: Tomorrow, we are back in with another flood threat in the mid-Atlantic. So on your Saturday, if you have plans or driving, make sure that you are weather aware for these scattered showers and thunderstorms. It's going to be off and on throughout the day. It's not just one round. It's an all-day situation from morning into the night. From Philadelphia, Baltimore, D.C., down to Richmond, and even Norfolk as well, everyone should be watching out for those heavy thunderstorms that could have 1 to 2 inch rainfall rates and 1 to 4 inches of rainfall accumulation, so more flash flooding possible there.
1: An Oregon jury has awarded $550,000 to two teenage girls who were left hanging upside down at an amusement park. The girls were among about 20 riders stranded for nearly half an hour when the ride malfunctioned 2 years ago. They allege they experienced PTSD and that the park had no plan for a ride breakdown. In a statement, the park said that its team is grateful everyone was safe and that the incident is resolved. Dave Packer, ABC News.
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0: It is 4 minutes after the hour of 8 o'clock here this morning. 63 here at our studios. We'll get the forecast for you coming up here in just a few minutes. We are going to take a look at news. We'll do...

weather, we'll talk sports, the funeral announcements, all of that coming your way here during the 8 o'clock hour. Well, the Renville County Sheriff's Office was called to called to investigate a single vehicle accident that occurred on Sunday morning at about 5:52 in the morning at County Road 20 near the intersection of 870th Avenue in Boone Lake Township. That's about 10 miles northeast of Buffalo Lake. Responders found a 2002 Acura in the ditch on the east side of County Road 20. The driver was out of the vehicle when responders arrived. Driver was Lexus Salazar, 24, from Hector. The driver was treated for minor injuries at the scene by a Lina ambulance. The vehicle traveling northbound on County Road 20, the driver entered the curb but crossed into the oncoming lane. The driver overcorrected, sending the vehicle into a skid across both lanes into the east ditch, where it came to a rest. The vehicle sustained moderate damage. The driver was wearing her seatbelt. Airbags did not employ. The sheriff's office was assisted by a Lina ambulance and the Minnesota State Patrol. Well, with all of the controversy surrounding flock cameras and license plate readers, State Representative Brad Tapke of Shakopee says he will reintroduce his bill protecting Minnesotans' private data. Tapke says that MNN that the cameras are helpful to law enforcement, but he added, they're very clear right now that our private data is being illegally assessed and misused by other entities, and we just can't have that. If we cannot protect Minnesota's private data, these should be absolutely banned. Tapke's legislation last season did not get out of committee because it failed on a 7-7 vote. Similar bill expected to be introduced in the Senate during the next legislative session. A 76-year-old man suffered minor injuries after falling from his pickup while launching a boat at the Star Lake Public Access in Otter Tail County on Saturday. The Otter Tail County Sheriff's Office says the man was backing his boat and trailer toward the water when he opened the driver's side door, looked back to judge his distance from the dock, and fell from the vehicle while the pickup was in reverse. The truck continued into the lake and came to a stop in about 5 feet of water. Towing company later recovered the pickup trailer without incident. Oh, man. Aren't you surprised it hasn't happened more? Have you ever watched some of these people? They don't use their mirrors. They open the door and look out. And yeah, okay. It is what it is, right? The Minnesota State Fair begins on Thursday. One of the busiest places you'll find every day during the fair is the medical aid stations. Dr. Aaron Burnett is the state and region's EMS medical director. He says, we become the busiest ER in the state during the 12-day run of the fair. We see over 4,000 patients at our aid stations over the 12 days. Now, you take 4,000 divided by 12, okay? Holy moly, right? That's a lot of people. Dr. Burnett says there will be two medical aid stations at the fair. One is near the Midway in the police station, and the other is in the 4-H building. This will be the 18th straight year that Regents Hospital EMS medical team will be stationed at the Minnesota State Fair. Refugees from Myanmar are facing deportation concerns after losing temporary protected status. A ruling on August 7th ended protections for about 1,200 people here in Minnesota and 4,000 people nationwide. Many of those affected by the ruling are part of Minnesota's Karen community, whose homeland remains under military rule and ongoing conflict. Immigration advocates say losing the protections does not automatically make someone deportable, but urging affected residents to seek legal advice, the State Department continues to warn Americans about traveling to that region due to the ongoing armed conflict. Fire crews are now nearing full containment of the camp fire in northeastern Minnesota. Officials say control lines now surround 97% of the fire's perimeter.

0: are expected to further prevent any spreading. Crews are demobilizing at the camp fire and shifting personnel towards larger fires along the Echo Trail. The combined Thumb and Wolfpack fire is about 51% contained. 51%, not 50, 51. The Bear Trap and Sioux fires are about 55 and 76% contained, respectively. The Little Knife fire is about 90% contained, as the total firefighting force is now down to about 600 personnel. Low water ridership is threatening the long-term stability of the Rochester Public Transit Fund. Under current conditions, the report says the nearly $5.3 million reserve could be depleted by the end of the year 2030. The system provides about 650,000 passenger trips per year, down from more than 2 million before the pandemic. A new transit operator is taking over daily operations next month and will explore route changes, new technology, and more. The City Council in Rochester is reviewing the financial outlook and proposed solutions during the study session, which comes up today. And a National Teachers Union is asking people to boycott Target over its silence during the Minnesota ICE surge. The American Federation of Teachers is coordinating the campaign with the AFL-CIO, which represents about 15 million workers across the country. Members are being urged to skip Target during back-to-school shopping and spend their money with local retailers. I don't like when people do that. I don't know. People have... It's freedom. It's freedom of speech, is it not? They can either join or they can choose not to. But for them to turn around and say, you should boycott them because of it, I disagree. Anyway, 11 minutes after the hour of 8 o'clock here this morning. We'll come back. We've got a check on that forecast for you. Coming up next.
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0: Hey, it's 12 minutes after the hour of 8 o'clock. We're having some technical difficulties with getting the forecast for you, so you're going to be stuck listening to me give it to you. So today we're expecting partly cloudy skies with a high of about 81. Could see a chance of showers later today into tomorrow. So we're going to see the sun sporadically today, okay? So it's going to be here, then it's going to cloud up, and we're going to see some sun. It's going to be kind of on and off throughout the day today. Look for a high about 81 today. We have a chance of showers tonight into tomorrow with a low tonight of about 65. High tomorrow will be in the mid-80s tomorrow. Kind of the warmest day here this next few days will be tomorrow. Wednesday, partly sunny, low of 62, high of 80. Sunshine, beautiful day for the first day of the Minnesota State Fair coming up on Thursday. Sunshine, low of 57 in the morning and high near 80. Cloudy on Friday, low of 54, high of 82. Saturday, Friday night into Saturday, could see some shower activity and a high near 82. So mostly 80s. The hot day is going to be tomorrow. Could see 86, 87 degrees for a high. Currently cloudy, partly cloudy, I guess, and 64 degrees here at KLGR. Coming back in just a second, we'll bring you the world of sports. Kirchhoff Auction of Redwood Falls is conducting their fall consignment auction from now until Tuesday, August 25th at 11 a.m. This is an online-only auction. It has numerous wagons, augers, a John Deere 4430 tractor, gravity boxes, diggers, chisel and moldboard plows, a tandem grain truck, and many other items too numerous to mention. Go to KirchhoffAuction.com and place your bids now. The online bidding will end August 25th at 11 a.m. Kirchhoff Auction, sold on satisfaction. Well, the state amateur baseball tournament is underway, got underway over the weekend in various locations across Minnesota. It was in Chaska, Jordan, Shakopee, New Prague, and those ballparks hosting both A and Class C tournaments. The New Ulm team lost to Minnetonka 14-3 in 8 innings on Saturday. That was at Chaska. On Saturday, it was Litchfield 4-1 over Granite Falls at Jordan. At Shakopee, Hanska defeated Waterville 13-3 in 8 innings. And in New Prague on Saturday, it was Starbuck defeating Cortland 8-5. On Sunday, it was Richmond defeating Leavenworth at Chaska. Score was 8-1. Coming up on Sunday, this next Sunday on the 30th, Hanska will play Atwater. And that'll be at 1:30 on Sunday at Jordan. The San Diego Padres scored 7 runs in the final 3 innings of their game against the Twins and completed a 3-game sweep in interleague action with an 8-1 victory yesterday in San Diego. Infielder Brooks Lee hit a home run in the 5th inning for the Twins to give them a 1-0 lead. It was Lee's 20th home run of the year. Cody Funderburk came out of the bullpen and allowed 2 runs in the 6th inning. He was hit with the loss. Padres star Fernando Tatis hit a pair of home runs for San Diego. And Minnesota now 63-68 on the year. They dropped to 3rd place now in the American League Central. They are also 2 games out of the wild card bid right now as well. The Twins will head to Sacramento now to take on the Athletics. They'll start a 3-game series there tonight. The AAA St. Paul Saints lost an 8-5 game yesterday in Columbus to the Clippers. The Clippers scored 5 runs in the 1st inning and withstood a Saints rally, and the rally came up short. The 2 teams split the 6-game series this past week, and St. Paul is now 72-53 on the year. The Saints are off tonight. They'll come back home to St. Paul and start a 6-game series coming up tomorrow with Toledo at CHS Field. 44th annual NHRA Brainerd Nationals concluded yesterday with the 3 champions being crowned in the top divisions. Veteran top fuel dragster Doug Kalita won that division, moved within 5 points of the series lead. Matt Hagen claimed the Funny Car Trophy, and Duluth native Greg Anderson took home the Pro Stock Honors. It's the 2nd straight year that Anderson has won at Brainerd. Minnesota Lynx can clinch the number 1 overall seed for the WNBA postseason with a home win tonight against Golden State at Target Center. Minnesota has won 6 straight games, including Wednesday they beat Golden State 77-66 at Golden State. And on Friday they went to Washington and defeated the Mystics 94-84 without Nafisia Collier. Rookie guard Olivia Miles had another big night, scored 24, added 7 assists in the win on Friday. That helped improve the Lynx to 31-7. Collier was out as a maintenance night and is expected to play tonight. The Lynx will not have guard Courtney Williams tonight. The Valkyries have the league's 2nd best record, 25-11. Tip-off is 7 o'clock at Target Center tonight. Vikings lost in their preseason game with the Baltimore Ravens on Saturday, 13-3. Kyler Murray did not play. J.J. McCarthy started the game, drove the team into the red zone on the opening drive.

0: but missed fired on a couple of passes near the goal line. McCarthy finished the game 5 for 10 for 81 yards. Carson Wentz came off the bench to go 9 for 11 and 92 yards. And former Gopher quarterback Max Brosmer finished 11 for 17, had 98 yards passing, had one interception. The defense gave up 249 yards. The Vikings will have their last exhibition game coming up at Denver on Friday night. That'll be at 8 o'clock. The Vikings will open the season on September 13th when they host the Packers. That'll be the second game of the doubleheader that day. That'll be at a 3:30 start. So Vikings get underway on the 13th of September. The PGA Tour's BMW Championship at Belle Reve Country Club in St. Louis, Missouri went to Wyndham Clark. He finished atop of the leaderboard by 3 strokes after shooting 17 under par. And Ryan Blaney cruised to victory in the Dollar Tree 301 at the New Hampshire Motor Speedway. 20 minutes after the hour now of 8 o'clock here at KLGR, we've got funeral announcements to tell you about when we come back.
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0: It is 8:21, 63 degrees here this morning at KLGR. These are the funeral announcements that we have here at our studio at this time. Dale Walter Mandelko, 71, of Bellevue, passed away on Wednesday, August 19th, at home. Funeral services will be held this morning at 11 o'clock at St. John's Lutheran Church in Vesta. Visitation for Dale Mandelko will be held at the church today, from 10 till time of services at 11, St. John's Lutheran Church in Vesta. Interment will be held at the Vesta Cemetery. Stevens Funeral Service, Redwood Valley Funeral Home, handling those arrangements. Carol Ann Swanson, 79, of Walnut Grove, passed away on August 12th at Mayo Clinic in Mankato. Funeral services will be held Wednesday, August 26th, at 11 a.m. at the Trinity Lutheran Church in Walnut Grove. Visitation for Carol Swanson will be held on Wednesday, August 26th, from 10 till time of services at 11, all at the church. Interment will be at the Walnut Grove Cemetery, Stevens Funeral Service, Walnut Grove Funeral Home, assisting the family with those arrangements. Michael Eichten, 80, of Lamberton, passed away on July 28th. Celebration of Life will be held on September 12th from 1 to 5 at the Lamberton American Legion. That's a look at the funeral news here this morning, here at KLGR. 23 minutes after 8 o'clock, 63 is our current temperature reading.
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0: It's 23 minutes after the hour of 8 o'clock. This morning at 7 o'clock, I told you that former KLGR News Director Bruce Talsman passed away at the age of 85. We'll have information about Bruce's obituary and

announcements when that's made available to us. But Bruce was here for a lot of years and covered a lot of different events for us, and was the guy that came in early in the morning and signed on, and had a lot of laughs with Bruce over the years in knowing him. And you know, he used to do a lot of sports with Jim Lasley back in the day. Those two were the play-by-play team, and heard so many stories from both of those guys about road trips, going to ball games, and some of the games that they called. They spent many years up at the state tournament each and every year calling all of the games. At one time, KLGR did all of the games at the Minnesota State basketball tournaments, and those guys always got to sit ringside, so to speak, courtside, I guess it is, and call those games, and just loved hearing those stories back in the day. Some of the players that they saw, some of the games that they witnessed from right there at almost at center court. So, some wonderful stories. Bruce Talsman will be missed by us all here at KLGR and by lots of family and friends as well. So, condolences to the Talsman family. Bruce was a good soul. Here comes the Judds. Let me tell you about love on The Morning Mass with Brian Langley.

0: Let me tell you about love, the judge here this morning. 28 minutes after the hour of 8 o'clock here on this Monday. Beautiful day in store, hopefully. About 80 degrees expected for us here today.
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0: 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Here comes Dwight and Buck talking about the streets of Bakersfield.

0: Dwight Yoakam and Buck Owens here this morning, Streets of Bakersfield. 8:32 here on a Monday morning. We'll be back with more after this.
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0: 8:32 here at KLGR. 65 under partly cloudy skies here this morning. I was reminiscing just a few minutes ago about former colleague Bruce Tulsman, passed away over the weekend at the age of 85. One of the very first months that I was here, I started here in October of 1990, and Bruce had been here for, since 1967 at that time, and came in and we were talking about country music, and he put me on to a song that I had never remembered. And I'm a huge Merle Haggard fan, love Merle Haggard. And Bruce told me, he said, my favorite Merle Haggard song is this one. It's called The Roots of My Raisin. Here comes the Hag, in honor of Bruce Tulsman.

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And I could see through the open door that Dad was asleep in his favorite chair. In his hand was a picture of Mom, and I remembered how close they were. So I just turned away. I didn't want to wake him and spoil his dreams of her.

0: Haggard and the Roots of My Raisin. I don't remember hearing that song until Bruce brought it up one time, right after I started here a long time ago. And love that song. Talks about growing up and coming back home. The other thing that I remember about Bruce is that he said he was 100% sure that he had, at one time in his possession, a Mickey Mantle rookie baseball card. And he always talked about trying to find that at his mom's home in Mankato, and they could never find it. So he wondered whatever happened to it. So, but anyway, a couple of memories from former KLGR news director Bruce Talsman, passed away over the weekend at the age of 85. Back with more on The Morning Mess after this.
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0: 23 minutes away from the hour, we'll have the latest in weather from Weather Eye coming up here after we hear from Chelly Wright.
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0: How many of your friends told you to do that? Shut up and drive. Shelley Wright here this morning. 19 away from the hour. Let's get that forecast.
1: 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Highs level off around 78 today under cloudy skies with a slight chance of rain showers. Southerly winds 8 to 15 miles per hour. Chance for storms tonight, lows around 62. Mainly sunny skies tomorrow. Slight chance of thunderstorms, high of 87. Clear skies and dry Wednesday and Thursday with highs in the upper 70s. Looking further out, 82 Friday, 81 Saturday, and 83 on Sunday. I'm staff meteorologist Paul Trombley. Currently 61.
0: 64 here at our studios and looking for about 79 to 80 for a high today. 18 away from the hour. We'll have the opening markets for you in about an hour right here on KLGR. And Rendell County hosting a pesticide container collection coming up September 1st. That's a free collection. It'll take place at the Rendell County Landfill on County Road 4. And at Olivia, and they will accept only 250 jugs or less without an appointment. Okay, if you get more than 250 jugs, you're asked to contact Seth Sparks to schedule an appointment. Okay, they want you to triple rinse these jugs. Okay, they'll take small up to 55 gallon drums are accepted. Triple rinse the jugs to remove all residue and allow to dry. Okay, so. That's going to be taking place on September 1st from 1 to 3 at the Rendell County Landfill, located on County Road 4 at Olivia, September 1st. Okay? Keep that in mind.
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0: 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Steve Warner talking about the holes in the floor of heaven on the Morning Mess.

0: Holes in the Floor of Heaven. Steve Warner here on KLGI. 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
0: It is 10 minutes away from the hour of 9 o'clock here this morning.
2: When I die.
0: Oh, here comes Tanya Tucker.

Oh, Tanya Tucker. 7 now in front of the hour of 9 o'clock here at KLGR. So I've been telling you some stories about former KLGR news director Bruce Talsman. I thought I would call an old voice that many of you will recognize. Young man that grew up in the big town of Morgan and then was... you did KLGR Sports for how long, Jeff Zamzo? How long were you the voice of KLGR Sports?

0: I was talking about him and Jim Lasley doing ball games.
1: And, yeah, yep.
0: And what do you remember? Give me something about Bruce that you remember.
1: Yeah. Well, yeah, honestly, that's the first that I the first thing that I remember about Bruce Talsman is, again, you know, pre-internet and all of that. It was like the biggest thing we needed to know from KLGR and from Bruce was like, on a stormy day, do we actually have to go to school today or not? So, those are the very first memories of like the radio was on all morning long and yep. You were listening. They had them alphabetized. It's like, when are they going to get to the letter M for Morgan? So remember listening to a lot of that and, waiting for Bruce to say the name Morgan.
0: Yep.
1: And then after that, really, yeah, a lot of, you know, sports stuff. We had a neat situation. We had an AV guy that when we were in high school, you know, this was when videotape was first coming out, but started videotaping our ball game.
0: Yep.
1: And he had a way to patch KLGR, you know, a wireless mic or whatever, right into our video feed. So we'd get those ball games back, watch them on tape, and yeah, it was a lot of Bruce Talsman. I always remember the buzz cut, the flat top, hair and the mustache, and that's a lot. You know, those are my first memories of Bruce. And then, of course, it was interesting. Got through college and ended up getting a job at KLGR, and now I'm working with the guy that I grew up listening to.
0: Right, right. Oh, yeah. Lots of memories. And you worked here how long, Jeff?
1: I was there for 10 years.
0: 10 years. So you get to work with Bruce for that most of that whole time, right? I mean, you worked with him the whole 10 years. I worked with him for 12. And, he was a wealth of information. And, told some wonderful stories about, you know, being on the road and some of the games and some of the things that he covered over the years. So, anyway.
1: Yeah, for sure. Working with you, Brian, we always had a lot of fun with Bruce. Just a ton of fun to be around. Great sense of humor. But, if you haven't already mentioned it, but it's just like one thing we'll always remember is that desk of his in the corner of that news office. And it was just like, the pile of the paper started at the back wall and tapered off towards the front. We were always like, Bruce, how do you ever find anything in here? Yeah. But he knew where it was and he'd go find it.
0: I asked him one time, I said, is Jimmy Hoffa buried under all that paper? He goes, he could be. He could be.
1: And then all the fun of every day, you know, he'd get done with his morning show or whatever, and it's like, well, he'd have to go on his run. So he was going to the cop shop and other places to find out what was going on that day and then come back and plink away on that manual typewriter.
0: Oh, man. That was the deal, wasn't it? Yep. And you'd hear him back there just typing away. Oh, yeah. Absolutely. Wonderful memories. And Jeff Zamzo, thank you for joining me. Kind of called you sport, you know, kind of out of the blue here, but thanks for sharing some memories about our old colleague, Bruce Talsman. Passed away over the weekend at the age of 85. So, Jeff, have a great day. We'll talk soon.
1: Yep, good to hear from you. Take care.
0: You bet. Jeff Zamzo, former sales rep here at KLGR, and was the voice of KLGR Sports for about 10 years, actually. So, on this Monday, here comes the Oak Ridge Boys, taking us to the top of the hour.

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1: ABC News, I'm Mike Dabusky. New sanctions on Iran, what President Trump is calling an economic D-Day, are expected to be unveiled today. Iran, for its part, threatening to cut off oil through the Strait of Hormuz. Canada says it will retaliate dollar for dollar for the new 50% tariffs put in place on billions in Canadian imports by President Trump. Thousands are still without power in parts of Indiana nearly 2 weeks after storms hit. ABC's Alex Perez is in Gary.
2: Getting all of this debris cleaned up is also very important. Many residents have joined a class action lawsuit accusing the utility company of not doing enough to prepare for those violent storms. The utility company says they are working around the clock to get everybody back on, and they anticipate that could be by some point tomorrow.
1: More than 40,000 people have been forced from their homes by the fast-moving Hawk fire outside Reno. It's now burned through more than 15,000 acres. This is ABC News. Leslie Vogel, the mother of Hayden Panettiere, is breaking her silence. Before her death, Panettiere described a tense relationship with her mom. ABC's Allison Kosick has more.
3: Hayden Panettiere's estranged mother speaking with Good Morning America.
4: I want Hayden to be remembered for the talented, you know, beautiful, outgoing, intelligent woman she really was. But I also want people to understand that it is my belief that she was suffering.
3: The actress suffered cardiac arrest last week.
1: Several prominent trials resuming today in Massachusetts. The prosecution of Lindsay Clancy is calling several more expert witnesses. She's the woman who admitted to killing her three children in 2023. Her lawyers have been making an insanity defense. And it's week two of the Meta trial, which accuses the social media giant of designing intentionally addictive features. Mike Dabusky, ABC News.
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0: It is 4 minutes after the hour now of 9 o'clock here at KLGR Radio in Redwood Falls, Minnesota. On this Monday, 24th day of August already, got an anniversary coming up, September 2nd. Can't believe how fast that has gone. We got married on September 2nd, 1995. Holy moly. 31 years already. She's been the luckiest girl in town.
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0: 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Maybe this is why Colleen stays. 31 years. She thinks my tractor's sexy. That's why on the morning.

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1: 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Slight chance of rain showers today. Otherwise, cloudy skies expected. Daytime highs approaching 78. South winds 8 to 15 miles per hour. Partly cloudy skies tonight. Chance of thunderstorms. Lows level off around 62. Mainly sunny skies tomorrow. Slight chance of thunderstorms. High temperatures reach up to 87. Ample sunshine and dry Wednesday and Thursday with highs in the upper 70s. I'm staff meteorologist Paul Trombley. Right now, 67.
0: 66 here in our studios, looking for about 79 to 80 for a high today. And should be a pretty decent day. Clouds will be in and out. Sun will be in and out, I guess, throughout the day today. So 11 minutes after 9 o'clock, Wayne Schopper will join us and talk about farm business management stuff. And we'll get some of the insights on what he's dealing with guys trying to put together cash flows and trying to figure out marketing and all of that. That and more coming up at about quarter after the hour of 9 o'clock here on The Morning Mess. Coming up at 9:40, we'll have the opening markets for you here at KLGR.
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0: Cowboy, take me away on The Morning Mess.

0: Cowboy, Take Me Away. Those are the Chicks, formerly known as the Dixie Chicks, now just the Chicks. And this is a dude, and his name is Wayne Shopper. Good morning, Mr. Shopper.
1: Morning, Mr. Langland.
0: How are you doing?
1: I'm doing well, doing well. Beautiful day outside. This weekend is really nice.
0: Was that something?
1: Outdoors quite a bit. Oh yeah, I love it. This is rare days that we've had. Yeah, spectacular actually. And
0: yeah,
1: you can feel fall in the air. You know, it's a little bit cool in the mornings, and
0: isn't that something? How that changes, and you know, for me, it always happens right around when the Thrushing Association in Butterfield has their days, which is always the third Saturday of August.
1: And
0: it just seems like the weather will always have a little bit of a change right around that second to third week of August, and the mornings are a little damper. There's a little bit more dew, and there's a little bit of a chill in the air, and then, you know, and then all of a sudden our days are getting shorter again, and it's very noticeable. And
1: oh yes,
0: and then you are outside and it's a nice day, and then by about 5-6 o'clock, it's sweatshirt time because it starts to cool off, and so. But anyway. Good time of the year. So let's.
1: It's a great time of the year.
0: Yeah, let's talk about as we head into harvest. I know you work with farmers and you're doing farm business management with some guys and working on that type of thing. And a lot of people are saying, "Hey, what's going on in agriculture?" And if I said to you, Wayne, give us a snapshot of, you know, as we head into the harvest season. We've had a pretty good growing season. I think we've got a pretty good crop out there. Would you not say that we do?
1: Well, I would predict, yes, where we've got ample rain, it's going to be better. Just talking around the area, deep southwest Minnesota, I've been hearing they've been chopping silage already. They don't want to get too dry, so they've had maybe on the lighter soils and maybe where they didn't get the rain. But just talking locally, south central Minnesota, redwood, brown, get into Cottonwood County, really looks good. Talking to some guys who sampled some ears, last year they were seeing more 18 row ears. This year more like 16. Last year we probably saw, if I had to throw in a number, I'd say we were about 220 bushel an acre, something like that. This year, across the board, I think this year, I personally feel we're going to be right where we were last year. Very similar. On the bean side, beans are looking good. A lot of vegetative growth. The guys are on the fields and the beans are up to their chest, you know. And I think we'll see a lot of beans, 60 bushel plus, out there. Maybe in that 65 range where you maybe have some hogmare, some good soil types. Corn side, we're going to hear anecdotally, I'm sure, that we're going to see some, 240, 250 fields. But when you get every acre in and the end rows and the wet spots and whatever you had all in, probably in that 220 range. As far as markets, seeing a nice rally. We had the crop report come out here a couple of weeks ago, but now in 10 days, whatever it was. And, we've seen a nice bump. My humble opinion, I think it's time to maybe get a few bushels on the board, corn or beans, and get them both on the board to start marketing. Start maybe looking at, if you don't check your income for this year, see if, I don't, I,

0: really have enough income for this year. Let's market this in February or January. Maybe get 10% production on board. It doesn't, if it goes higher, hallelujah. If it doesn't, well, you wish you did more. But mm-hmm. I'm always a big advocate to get some bushels on the board for marketing. Now, that being said, of course, we typically see low prices or lower prices at harvest time, and harvest time is right around the corner. You know, I don't think around here we'll be going for a while yet, but before you know it, the first day of fall is here, and then, there's some beans you get around the countryside.
1: They're starting to turn.
0: Just a little bit. So I think we got some marketing potential out here. There's all this talk, we're going to do this, we're going to do that. Nobody knows for sure. There's no way nobody knows for sure. But I just think we're approaching profitability. I think, we get some good yields with these kind of prices out there. We can make a little money this year. I mean, it's not going to break the bank or anything like that, but it should. Here we are last week in August in 2026. I think we're looking forward to a nice harvest, a nice fall, and we'll see what happens over the wintertime for markets.
1: You know, that thing about marketing, and I visit with a lot of farmers over the years about that, toughest job on the farm. They always say it.
0: It is.
1: It's marketing the crop. And, you and I have talked about this numerous times. Don't fall in love with the crop, okay?
0: That's right.
1: Don't fall in love with having the bins full when it should go, there's been some years, okay? And uh-huh. I'm not a marketing expert. I'm not even going to try to say that I'm a marketing expert because I'm far from that.
0: Sure.
1: But
0: sure.
1: The point I'm trying to make is some years the best price they see is at fall harvest. And some guys haul it right to town, get rid of it, done with it, blah, blah, blah. Now, I'm not advocating that. I'm just saying,
0: no.
1: You mentioned it before. Know where you're at. Know what your cost of production is. If you can lock in a 10-15% at a price that you really like,
0: absolutely.
1: Let's get her done. Yep. Let's get her done. And as you said, the market goes down, you're going to wish you had done more. If it goes up, you still got some crop to sell. And so,
0: well, you mentioned before, we kind of get this emotional attachment to our crop. I've seen that time and again. We build the bins. Well, let's fill them up. And, gee whiz, I want a nickel more.
1: Yeah,
0: Wait for a nickel more, and all of a sudden you lose a quarter. And there's volatility. I'm personally just a little bullish, but we have to deal with reality. I don't see any big fall off. China's becoming more active in the market.
1: Yeah.
0: We got that going for us. Domestic usage for cattle feed or livestock feed, period.
1: Mm-hmm.
0: Plus ethanol. I mean, my goodness, we've got a lot on hand, but we also have big demand, almost record demand. So that's all good.
1: Yeah. All right, we're going to take a quick break. We're going to come back. I got a couple of questions for you. So hang on.
0: All right.
1: We'll be right back after we do this. We're visiting with Wayne Schopper, my old buddy that used to be on with me each and every Tuesday morning. He is now working in the farm business management world. We'll come back with more after this.
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1: Back here on KLGR, Wayne Schopper is my guest, and Wayne, you were in the extension business for many, how many years were you with Brown County?
0: 25 years.
1: 25 years plus.
0: Mm-hmm.
1: You started when you were 10, and...
0: Right.
1: Uh-huh.
0: Right.
1: I have to tell you, folks, Wayne is one of the first people I met when I started here back in 1990 as the farm director. And I talked him into going on the radio with me every Tuesday morning. I'd get him up at about 6:20 in the morning, or were you already
0: right.
1: up? Were you already up?
0: Or? Oh no, I was up for a couple hours already. Yeah.
1: Okay.
0: Exercising,
1: it's your story. You tell it.
0: Yeah.
1: And I know that people tell you, that God, we miss you hearing you on the radio. So I uncovered an old icon here. So. All right, so now you used to spend a lot of time, and maybe you still do. You still go to the State Fair every year?
0: I haven't gone for a couple of years, to be honest with you. I kind of retired. I'm semi-retired, but I still have some clients.

0: well, they work with, etc. But I have not been to the state fair for, I think it's 2 years ago, 3 years ago, maybe 2023, I think, was probably the last time. Previous to that, I'm sure I've been at 60 fairs over the years. My kids took us as kids.
1: Yeah.
0: We'd get our butts out of bed in the morning, milk those cows, and head up to the state fair.
1: Yeah, it was always a family trip, wasn't it? Yep.
0: Oh, yeah. And we worked in the summer. We had a few dollars. My dad always said, well, I'll buy food with that. Don't blow that money on rides. But so, to this day.
1: Because he didn't want to give you any more for food. That's why.
0: No, exactly. He knew we could.
1: Okay, so good. What's your favorite memory of the state fair?
0: Well, going up there as a family. And this would be the late 50s, early 60s. I was just a little kid. And we had, I was followed by five other siblings. And we would pack up the old family station wagon and haul ass up there. Pardon my language, but we'd get up there and work all day. We'd get there, probably mid-morning, and then burn everybody out, running around, looking at all this stuff, livestock barns, midway. I remember, those big Brado pups, foot-long hot dogs, that stuff. They had all this great stuff, and then you throw this ring toss game. And the other favorite memories are going up there is this would be 30 years ago. I had a part time position. Part of my job was to go to the state fair with the kids, stay overnight.
1: Yep.
0: We'd stay in a great big old dormitory.
1: Yeah.
0: On the 4-H state fairgrounds there, and that was wild. I can tell you that. Screaming and hollering.
1: It was like herding cats, wasn't it?
0: Well, it was. And then there's always one kid. One time I was working in Pine County at the time, Pine City. And he didn't show up at 10:30 or 10 o'clock, whatever it was, in the p.m. And come dragging in an hour later or so. And, of course, the rules are you call the parents, they have to come and get them, and you're out.
1: Oh, man.
0: He knew that. Everybody knows ahead of time. This kid was maybe 15-ish, I would dare say. And who knows? He got carried away doing something. But it's not that difficult. And you know what you're supposed to do. That happened once to me, and I'm sure, it's pretty daunting. You got to go home, and you maybe have livestock and projects up there, but they know way up front, this is the orientation, here's what we expect, here's what you can do,
1: my memory, I talked about it the other day, was the Land O'Lakes truck, the big tanker that they had, 10 cents, all the milk you could drink.
0: Kids
1: would stand there and almost get foundered on milk, And
0: I did that too. It was 50 cents. I went to a buck, and time I checked, there's at least $2. That's fine. But there's always a big line, and it's good. I mean, there's no better drink than water and milk. I mean, I can do without the diet, pop and all that. So, still drink milk.
1: Yeah. All right. Hey, thanks for being my guest.
0: All right, you bet.
1: You be good, and we'll talk soon.
0: All right.
1: Wayne Schopper, former Brown County Extension agent, now works in farm business management, my guest here on KLGR. 28 minutes after the hour of 9 o'clock. Back with more after this.
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1: It is working its way to 29 after the hour. Coming up in about 11 minutes, we'll have the opening markets from Brownfield. Lori Morgan and Sammy Kirchhoff roll on in here on the Morning Mess. He drinks tequila.
5: Huh?
1: No way.

0: Oh, that's Lori Morgan and Sammy Kershaw here this morning. He drinks tequila. Holy moly. Yeah, sirree. Well, on this Monday morning, I haven't told you that Eileen Sellner got her name drawn in the Fill It, Freeze It, Feast On It promotion last Friday. And she texted in one of the keywords, or the ET keyword for the day. So go to our Facebook page, look for the keyword, and text it to us at 507-637-5488. Maybe you'll get your name drawn. Okay? Now, coming up this week on the 26th, yeah, that's going to be on Wednesday, we're going to be at Crusher's Corner in Cobden playing Bargo. 27th, we'll be at Hawk's Nest in Danube. So stop by. 7 o'clock, we start. 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
0: Partly cloudy skies, 69 degrees here at our studios. We've been telling you about the fill it, freeze it, feast on it promotion. We've only got two nights of Bargo left. Wednesday the 26th, we're going to be at the Crusher's Corner in Cobden. Thursday the 27th at the Hawk's Nest in Danube. And then the finale is coming up on September 15th in Wabasso at the Roadhouse Bar and Grill. We have got a bunch of people qualified, and you are all in the finals. It's going to be a fun, fun event coming up on the 15th. Now, we'd love to have some more, so go to our Facebook page and find the keyword and text it to our studio line, 507-637-5488. Each and every day, we pull a name from the people that send us the keyword from the Facebook page, and then you are right in the finals. So do so. Look for our Facebook page, find the keyword for today, and text it, 637-5488, and you'll be in the finals. Taking us up to the opening markets is Jamie O'Neill. When I think about angels on the Morning Mess.

0: Jamie O'Neill here at KLGR. 20 minutes in front of the hour of 10 o'clock. The opening markets are next from Brownfield.
1: Corn is higher, soybeans, cattle, and hogs are lower. I'm John Perkins with a Brownfield market update. Speed wins. That's why Stein is focused on delivering higher-yielding genetics faster than the competition, and why they release more new Enlist E3 lines than any other company. Stein has yield. Soybeans are down this morning. That major private crop tour is projecting record yield potential, and development weather does look favorable in many key U.S. growing areas. There's also spillover pressure from declines in soybean and crude oils this morning. September beans are down 19 and a quarter at 1205 and a quarter. November's 21 lower at 1218 and a half. September bean meal's down 30 cents at 317.40. September soybean oil's 217 points lower at 67.18. Corn is up. That major private crop tour has the corn yield at a six-year low if realized. Combined with the solid overall demand, that would pull new crop ending stocks considerably lower. September Chicago's 4.75 higher at 488.5. December's up 5.25 at 514. And wheat is mixed. It continues to monitor the Black Sea export situation along with U.S. harvest activity. September Chicago's steady at 681.5. Cotton and rice are both up ahead of this afternoon's crop progress and condition report. December cotton 17 higher at 88.52, and September rice is up 11.5 at 14.81. Live and feeder cattle are lower, watching the distribution of the show list. October live's down 255 at 215.37. December's 172 lower at 216.77. September feeders are down $1.57 at 327.45. October feeders are down 175 at 321.90. And hogs are pressured by profit-taking. October is down 7 at $80.80. December has just come back to steady at $71.52. And over in the broader market, crude oil is just above $85 a barrel. I'm John Perkins with a Brownfield Market Update.
0: And that's the opening markets right here at KLGR. From Brownfield, heard each and every morning, Monday through Friday, at 9:40. Well, when we come back, we'll have more for you, including the community calendar. 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
0: Well, the community calendar is brought to you by West Central Sanitation of Redwood Falls. They're our next door neighbors right here on the west edge of town. They have been serving Redwood Falls for over 20 years. Stop and see them. If you're looking for a dumpster for any occasion, whether it's a small dumpster or a large dumpster for your business or for your home, contact West Central Sanitation. Wood Lake Community Fair gets underway this afternoon at 4 o'clock, and it runs through Wednesday. 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Coming up tomorrow, a notice of public hearing planning commission meeting will take place at 1 o'clock in Redwood Falls. Tomorrow, Al-Anon meets every Tuesday at 8 p.m. in Redwood Falls. Wednesday, it's Narcotics Anonymous meets at 7 o'clock on Wednesday nights. Then on Thursday, Renville County.

County Museum Hot Dog Fundraiser. That'll take place down in Morton at the Renville County Museum. And that gets underway at 5 o'clock till 7 p.m. So lots of things to go and do here this week. Don't forget Bargo Wednesday at Crusher's Corner in Cobden, Thursday at Hawk's Nest in Danube. So community calendar brought to you by your friends at West Central Sanitation. Good neighbors you've come to trust in Redwood Falls. On this Monday morning, we've all got, always, the best of intentions. Here comes Travis Tritt.

0: 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The best of intentions.
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1: 70 degrees under cloudy skies here in Redwood Falls. Could see a high about 80 degrees today. And could see some showers tonight into tomorrow. We'll keep you posted on that. I want to talk about me. Here comes Toby Keith.

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2: 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Sing along. I know you know it. Here comes Hank Williams.

0: 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That's Hank June, Hank Sr. here on KLGI.
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0: Thanks for being with us on The Morning Mess here this Monday morning. It's all brought to you by Eco Water and P-Star Meats each and every day, Monday through Friday, right here at KLGR. Well, taking us to the top of the hour, one of his first real big hits. He's had many. Here comes George Strait. You know, all his exes live in Texas on The Morning Mess.

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We'll see you bright and early tomorrow morning at 7 o'clock. I'm Brian Langland. 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
3: ABC's Melissa Adon. President Trump on social media this morning announcing a new round of tariffs on Canadian cars and steel set to take effect January 1st. It comes amid an escalating trade war between the two countries, with Canada now vowing to retaliate after the U.S. imposed 50% tariffs this weekend. And new sanctions are coming towards Iran later this afternoon. This is ABC News. The White House ballroom project was going to be put on hold, but now construction is back underway after an order from Supreme Court Chief Justice John Roberts.
4: This was, to be clear, a temporary brief stay of this lower court order that would have halted construction effective Friday afternoon. So, yes, it's status quo. They are, as President Trump has said, building 24/7 on the East Wing project, 250 workers around the clock racing to get this thing done.
3: ABC's Devin Dwyer. That stay isn't a final decision. Courts are still deciding whether the $400 million project needs congressional approval. The surface area of the sea is at its highest temperature ever, according to a new analysis from the Copernicus Climate Change Service, the organization finding the daily average global sea surface temperature hit 69.98 degrees Fahrenheit this weekend, the highest value on record. I'm Mike Dubusky, ABC News.
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Don't Fall in Love with a Dreamer by Kenny Rogers. Hi, it's Coriel. We're starting the work week together. Jumping right back into everything. Coming off of my birthday weekend, I'll be honest with you, I've had to have a couple extra cups of coffee this morning. It's been a very long weekend. Colin Ray, that's my story. I can't

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2: 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Slight chance of rain showers today. Otherwise, cloudy skies expected. Daytime highs approaching 78. South winds 8 to 15 miles per hour. Partly cloudy skies tonight. Chance of thunderstorms. Lows level off around 62. Mainly sunny skies tomorrow. Slight chance of thunderstorms. High temperatures reach up to 87. Ample sunshine and dry Wednesday and Thursday with highs in the upper 70s. I'm staff meteorologist Paul Trombley. Right now, 67.
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1: 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KLGR.

Did you know Randy Travis is on tour? He walked on water. This is Coryell. But it isn't how you would typically experience a concert. Unfortunately, Randy Travis is still unable to sing following his stroke from 2013. However, his original touring band has a special guest vocalist named James Dupree. And then Randy Travis makes a special onstage appearance to greet fans. He's still a part of the experience. But James Dupree is actually the one singing Randy's hits. Two More Bottles of Wine. It's Emmylou Harris. Okay.

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5: 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KLGR.

It's basically impossible to have a bad day when Brooks and Dunn's involved. 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You know

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1: 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Slight chance of rain showers today. Otherwise, cloudy skies expected. Daytime highs approaching 78. South winds 8 to 15 miles per hour. Partly cloudy skies tonight. Chance of thunderstorms. Lows level off around 62. Mainly sunny skies tomorrow. Slight chance of thunderstorms. High temperatures reach up to 87. Ample sunshine and dry Wednesday and Thursday with highs in the upper 70s. I'm staff meteorologist Paul Trombley. Right now, 72.
2: Ah, Minnesota summer. The sun, when it's not too hot. The wildlife. Ouch. And the unexpected. But at Mall of America, the perfect summer escape happens at the great indoors. 128 air-conditioned acres that make any day feel like a sunny vacation. 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

That's what I get for loving you, Diamond Rio. On the way, more classic country favorites. Alan Jackson comes to mind. Probably Sarah Evans, too. And this guy, Don Williams. Lord, I hope this day is good.

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1: ABC News, I'm Mike Dubosky. President Trump now threatening Canada with even more tariffs on top of the dozens of goods that were hit with 50% tariffs this weekend. It comes as the administration says new sanctions on Iran are coming later today, with Iranian officials saying they're going to crack down on oil shipments if those new measures go through.
2: There has been a U.S. naval blockade in place for some time now, stopping these shadow tankers from being able to get in and out of Iranian ports and trade Iranian oil. But Iran still does manage to trade a lot of oil overland and through other means. And so what the Treasury and the White House wants to do is to penalize countries that buy this oil, that is China, India, Turkey primarily, and also go after what are called the teapot refineries in China, where they refine some of this crude oil.
1: ABC's James Longman. And officials in Nevada now say they believe the Hawk fire was human caused. This is ABC News. A French tourist is dead after his car got stuck in Death Valley. ABC's Wayne Cabot has details.
3: No other vehicles around. He and his companion abandoned their car, walked across the salt flats, temperatures of 116. About a mile in, the 68-year-old couldn't go anymore. So his friend continued until flagging down a motorist who called 911. But by the time that the California Highway

0: Patrol helicopter located the man. Monday, it was too late. He had died. Death Valley's Park Service telling travelers to stay on paved roads during this extreme heat. Wayne Cabot, ABC News.
1: Settlement discussions called off today in the case attempting to block Paramount from merging with Warner Brothers. California Attorney General Rob Bonta saying Paramount acted in bad faith by leaking details of a meeting that was held on Friday. And the prosecution is set to continue its rebuttal today in the Lindsay Clancy trial. She's the Massachusetts mom accused of strangling her three children in 2023. Mike Dubusky, ABC News.
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This song will always remind me of my friend from middle school. 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Suds in the bucket, Sarah Evans. Martina McBride next with A Broken Wing.

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1: 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Slight chance of rain showers today. Otherwise, cloudy skies expected. Daytime highs approaching 78. South winds 8 to 15 miles per hour. Partly cloudy skies tonight. Chance of thunderstorms. Lows level off around 62. Mainly sunny skies tomorrow. Slight chance of thunderstorms. High temperatures reach up to 87. Ample sunshine and dry Wednesday and Thursday with highs in the upper 70s. I'm staff meteorologist Paul Trombley. Right now, 72.
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0: Coincidentally, the perfect way to describe me at a buffet. Shameless Garth Brooks. This is Coryell. Thank you for tuning in and hanging out with me this Tuesday. Turn it up for Eddie Rabbit, Suspicions.
1: I'm so glad that I met you, baby. 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

music has stepped out for a second. Corn and hogs are higher, soybeans are mixed, cattle are lower. I'm John Perkins.

0: 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Stein has yield. Soybeans have turned mixed, consolidating here at the end of the week, with September up a penny at 1221 and three quarters, November holding at 1236 and a quarter. Corn is higher with technical support. September's up three and three quarters at 482 and a half. December's four higher at 507 and a half. Live and feeder cattle are lower ahead of this afternoon's on feed update. October live's down 142 at 216.60. December's a dollar lower at 217.27. September feeders are down 197 at 326.95. And oversold and with pork higher at midday. October hogs are up $1.05 at 81.27. December leans 112 higher at 71.87. John Perkins, Brownfield.
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0: Third Rate Romance by Sammy Kershaw. Coryell here. I was scrolling the other day on my phone, and I found some pretty crazy numbers. I'm sure the Tooth Fairy's listening, so I'm going to say it out loud. That way they can't get out of it. But did you see the value of a single lost tooth this year has increased by a whopping 17%, from $5 and a penny to $5.84. I'm just saying it out loud. That way the Tooth Fairy knows she can't skimp on anything, all right? Make sure you get your money's worth.
1: 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Daytime highs approaching 78 today under overcast skies, with a slight chance of rain showers, south winds 8 to 15 miles per hour. Chance for storms tonight, 62. Mainly clear skies tomorrow. Slight chance for storms, 87. Ample sunshine and dry Wednesday and Thursday with highs in the upper 70s. A peek at the extended shows, 82 Friday, 81 Saturday, and 83 on Sunday. I'm staff meteorologist Paul Trombley. Right now, 73.
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The song that unintentionally doubled as an ad placement, Jose Cuervo's Shelly West. It actually did. After that song came out, there was a significant increase in the sale of Jose Cuervo. Red Akins next, That Ain't My Truck, continuing your classic country with some Trisha Yearwood, too, in just a few minutes. She's been

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2: ABC News, I'm Michelle Franzen. The U.S. and Canada on the verge of a trade war. Canada vowing to retaliate with tariffs on U.S. goods starting in September. That after the 50% U.S. tariffs on Canadian goods kicked in Saturday. Now President Trump says those tariffs will double starting in January. ABC's Karen Hua says that's creating cracks within his own party.
3: Trump's trade policies appear to be rattling Republicans just 10 weeks before the midterm elections. Maine Senator Susan Collins, breaking with Trump on the tariffs, is not expected to appear with Vice President J.D. Vance when he visits Maine today. And at least 8 Republican senators from farm states are now publicly opposing Trump's plan to lower tariffs on imported beef.
2: The Trump administration says it is economic D-Day for Iran, threatening additional steep sanctions against Iran if they don't reopen the Strait of Hormuz. Fire crews in Nevada racing to get a handle on the Hawk Fire that erupted over the weekend northwest of Reno. The fast-moving blaze triggering evacuations. This is ABC News. Nearly 25 years after 9/11, a victim of the World Trade Center attack has been identified using genetic genealogy.
4: The newly identified victim is an adult woman. Her family has chosen to stay private. She's one of nearly 1,100 victims who have never been formally identified. The medical examiner's office has vowed all along never to give up, trying to identify as many of them as possible. ABC

0: Rena Roy. Officials say 47 more victim profiles are good candidates for being identified using the same technology. In Texas, disasters from extreme flooding 2 years in a row eliciting vastly different responses from the public.
1: After the disaster of 2025, the deaths of more than 130 people, including dozens of children.
2: We received significant donations very early on.
1: In this year's flood, says Austin Dixon of the Community Foundation of the Texas Hill Country, the number of casualties has been mercifully low.
0: ABC's Jim Ryan, Michelle Franzen, ABC News.
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8: With a check on news, I'm Brian Langland. The Renville County Sheriff's Office reported a single vehicle crash on County Road 20 near the intersection of 870th Avenue. The location is about 10 miles northeast of Buffalo Lake. Responders on Sunday found a 2002 Acura was in the ditch on the east side of the road. The driver was out of the vehicle when responders arrived. The driver, Lexus Salazar from Hector, was treated for minor injuries at the scene by a Lina ambulance. Health and Human Services Secretary Robert F. Kennedy was in Rochester on Friday to launch a national initiative aimed at finding missing children and adults with autism more quickly. The effort will bring together the HHS, the Justice Department, and FEMA to improve alerts, training, and coordination with local law enforcement officials. That's a check on news here on this Monday. I'm Brian Langland.
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12: 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She couldn't.

The first time I ever saw my dad cry was listening to a George Jones song. It's Coryell with your classic country, Who's Gonna Fill Their Shoes? This next song also reminds me of family. We listened to this song.

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1: 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Daytime highs approaching 78 today under overcast skies with a slight chance of rain showers, south winds 8 to 15 miles per hour. Chance for storms tonight 62. Mainly clear skies tomorrow, slight chance for storms 87. Ample sunshine and dry Wednesday and Thursday with highs in the upper 70s. A peek at the extended shows 82 Friday, 81 Saturday, and 83 on Sunday. I'm staff meteorologist Paul Trombley. Right now, 73.
2: With the funeral news, I'm Brian Langland. Carol Ann Swanson, 79 of Walnut Grove, passed away on August 12th at Mankato. Funeral services will be held Wednesday, August 26th at 11 o'clock at the Trinity Lutheran Church in Walnut Grove. Visitation for Carol Swanson will be held on Wednesday at the Trinity Lutheran Church from 10 till time of services at 11. The interment will be at the Walnut Grove Cemetery. Stephen's Funeral Service, Walnut Grove Funeral Home, assisting the family with those arrangements. Michael J. Eichten, 80 of Lamberton, passed away on July 28th. A celebration of life will be held on September 12th from 1 to 5 p.m. at the Lamberton American Legion. That's a check on the funeral news for today here at KLGR. I'm Brian Langland.
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the whiskey ain't working. Travis Tritt and Marty Stewart. I'm Coryell. It's been a while since I've been in college, but when I was in, ramen noodles were still very much a thing. And they are to this day. I just don't think they'll ever go out of style. But I saw the dorm survival kit that made me very jealous I didn't have this when I was in college. Nissen Foods, they make cup of noodles, and then Dash, they make like fun little appliances. They've put together a survival kit of sorts, a six-pack of the noodles, and two appliances, a rapid egg cooker, because you can't have ramen without egg, although I did all of college because I was too poor to buy the eggs, and an insulated electric kettle. I mean, this is elevated ramen. The Charlie Daniels Band, Long-Haired Country Boy.

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6: 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Marcella Bilkey of Morgan has a birthday. 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Ashton Paninsky of Redwood Falls celebrates a birthday. 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
14: This is what happens when country gets it right. 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

0: says it all.
1: Goodbye says it all by Blackhawk. Carrie Underwood's next. She's got a sweet spot in her career. She hit the ground running early on, so she can kind of decide whether or not she wants to hit the road or not. This year, nope, she's hanging out at home, then focusing on her role in American Idol, and then we'll just pop up here soon, September 13th, when Sunday Night Football kicks off, the Cowboys versus Giants game. She's got the theme song, waiting all day for Sunday night, you know, so she can just kind of hang out at home and not headline a tour and then pick up her football check. Before He Cheats, it's Carrie Underwood. Right.

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1: 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Daytime highs approaching 78 this afternoon. Under overcast skies, winds out of the south, 8 to 15 miles per hour. Partly cloudy skies tonight, chance of thunderstorms. Lows level off around 62. Slight chance of thunderstorms tomorrow. Highs around 87, mainly sunny skies. Dry Wednesday and Thursday under clear skies with highs in the upper 70s. Take a look at the extended forecast. 82 Friday, 81 Saturday, and 83 on Sunday. I'm Staff Meteorologist Paul Trombley. Right now, it's 77 degrees.
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0: 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KLGR.

Tall Trees by Alan Jackson. This is Coryell. Thank you for hanging out. And you know, if it's a little easier for you, you can listen online. That's another way to get your classic country favorites like Toby Keith and Pam Tillis or Randy Travis. Forever and ever, amen. You

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1: ABC News, I'm Michelle Franzen. The U.S. announcing it's prepared to slap countries with sanctions if it does business with Iran. U.S. Treasury Scott Bessent says there is no gray area in this conflict.
2: Let there be no ambiguity as to the position of the United States. An economic engagement of any kind with this murderous regime will expose those responsible to the full reach of American power.
1: Secretary Bessent, though, did not give a deadline for sanctions to start. The U.S. and Canada locked in a back and forth on tariffs. Canada now says it will put tariffs on American goods starting in September after the U.S. imposed 50% hikes on a variety of Canadian imports. Outside Reno, fire crews are on the front lines of a fast-moving blaze. The Hawk Fire in Nevada has scorched 15,000 acres in a matter of days. Communities in Gary, Indiana are still waiting for power to be restored nearly 2 weeks after severe storms. The utility company estimates all power could be back on within the next day. This is ABC News. In Massachusetts, closing arguments set to begin this week in the murder trial of Lindsay Clancy. She's the mother charged in the killing of her three children. Defense attorneys argue she suffered from postpartum psychosis. ABC's Peter Haralambo says prosecutors are calling rebuttal witnesses today.
3: Prosecutors have a lot to sum up here. In total, with these rebuttal witnesses, 74 different witnesses over the course of more than 4 weeks that they're going to have to concisely summarize for all of these jurors. And then also another thing is this charge conference. How is the judge going to instruct the jury on the law in this case? How should they interpret the law, especially considering about how complex this case has become? That jury charge is really going to be critical for this jury to begin their deliberations.
1: Severe heat continuing in western states. In California's Death Valley National Park, a French tourist died when the car he was in got stuck in the mud, and he set out to walk with his traveling companion. Temperatures reached 116 degrees that day. Michelle Franzen, ABC News.
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Good morning, beautiful. I know you sang along. It's Coryell with your classic country. Tim McGraw's out on the road, his pawn shop guitar tour, even gifting a lucky fan from each tour stop a bona fide pawn shop guitar, which I think is really cool. But I think what's even cooler is Tim McGraw has had 4 back surgeries, and you would not know it. He's up there on that stage crushing it. Not a moment too soon. It's Tim McGraw.

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1: 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Daytime highs approaching 78 this afternoon. Under overcast skies, winds out of the south, 8 to 15 miles per hour. Partly cloudy skies tonight, chance of thunderstorms. Lows level off around 62. Slight chance of thunderstorms tomorrow. Highs around 87, mainly sunny skies. Dry Wednesday and Thursday under clear skies with highs in the upper 70s. Take a look at the extended forecast. 82 Friday, 81 Saturday, and 83 on Sunday. I'm Staff Meteorologist Paul Trombley. Right now, it's 77 degrees.

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0: Barry Clark, better things to do, which is exactly how she felt right after high school. She said, I got better things to do. I'm moving from Canada straight to Nashville. That was back in 1987. And she got her start playing for tips at the legendary Tootsie's Orchid Lounge. If you've been to Music City, you've probably been to Tootsie's. It's cool to know that so much history has passed through there. She's a miracle. Here's Exile.
1: I

0: ahead. Check that email.
1: Soybeans and cattle are lower. Hogs are mixed. Corn is higher. I'm John Perkins with the Brownfield Market Update. When it comes to short-stature corn, it all started with Stein. For decades, they've been focused on unique hybrids to deliver top yields. Stein invented short-stature corn, then they perfected it. Stein has yield. Soybeans are down today on profit-taking and technical selling, but they are currently closer to the session's highs than they are to the lows. Last week's major private crop tours projecting record yield potential and development weather looks mostly favorable. USDA's weekly crop progress and condition numbers are out this afternoon at 4 o'clock Eastern, 3 o'clock Central. Next round of production numbers is set for September 11th. Beans are also seeing spillover pressure from soybean and crude oils. September beans are down 10 and a quarter at 12.14 and three quarters. November's 14 and a half lower at 12.25. September bean meal's up 370 at 321.40. September bean oil's down 275 at 66.59. Corn's higher. That major private crop through has the corn yield at a six-year low. Combined with the solid overall demand, that would pull new crop ending stocks considerably lower. September's down now up 8 at 491 and three quarters. In December, corn's 8 higher at 516 and a half. Corn is below the session highs. And wheat's mixed as it continues to monitor the Black Sea export situation while also watching U.S. harvest activity. The spring wheat harvest should be close to 50% complete while the winter wheat harvest is nearly over. A lot of eyes are starting to turn to conditions in the plains ahead of widespread hard red winter planting. September Chicago's up a half at 682. Cotton's higher ahead of this afternoon's crop update. December's 77 higher at 89.12, but seeing some technical liquidation. November rice is down 19 at 14.96. Live and feeder cattle are down sharply on fund liquidation. Feeders do have additional pressure from the gains in corn. Choice box beef lower at midday, select is sharply higher. Direct cash cattle markets are quiet. The show list looks at least a little bit smaller in Kansas and Texas and maybe slightly higher in Nebraska. Today is the day that the U.S. border reopens to live cattle imports from Mexico. That's going to be phased in relatively slowly. October live's down 382 at 214.10. December's 390 lower at 214.60. September feeders are down 470 at 324.32. October feeders are 535 lower at 318.30. And hogs are mixed, mostly weak on

0: widespread trade and technical weakness. Pork is up in midday, but that's been pretty inconsistent as of late. Butcher hog markets are steady. The openings of the major direct markets are not reported due to confidentiality with a very light negotiated run. October lean is up 12 at 81. December's down 17 at 71.35. And over in the broader market, crude oil is just now below 85 a barrel. John Perkins, Brownfield.
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0: Trisha Yearwood, that's what I like about you. She's a star on the stage and a star on the Food Network. She has a cowboy lasagna that is 1,000% worth making. It is so good, and I think I'm an okay cook, but if I can pull it off, you certainly can. It's basically almost like an Italian pizza meets lasagna, because there's ground beef, sausage, pepperoni, and then the typical onion, garlic, things like that. Lots of mozzarella, ricotta, Parmesan cheese. It's delicious.
1: 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Sunshine mixed with clouds at times this afternoon, with highs around 80. Southerly winds 8 to 15 miles per hour. Chance for storms tonight, lows around 64. Partly cloudy skies. Partly cloudy tomorrow. Slight chance for storms. Daytime highs approaching 85. Highs level off around 79 Wednesday under mainly clear skies. 80 Thursday. A peek at the extended shows, 82 Friday, 81 Saturday, and 83 on Sunday. I'm staff meteorologist Paul Trombley. Currently 79.
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7: Guitars up, worries down. KLGR. Yeah.

This song launched her into country music oblivion, Delta Dawn by Tanya Tucker. And that was when she was just 13 years old. Coming up on your classic country, Brooks and Dunn. Until then, Texas Tornado. It's Tracy Lawrence.

0: says it's warning widening secondary sanctions for countries and financial institutions that continue to do business with Iran. Treasury Secretary Scott Bessent warning that there's no gray area left in this conflict.
1: We know who they are. They know who they are. So when the hammer of U.S. Treasury actions falls upon them, they will have no one to blame but themselves.
0: A trade war brewing within the U.S. and Canada. Canada says it will implement its own tariffs on U.S. goods. That after the Trump administration's 50% hike on some Canadian goods went into effect Saturday. Fire crews in Nevada are battling an out-of-control wildfire northwest of Reno. The Hawk Fire erupted over the weekend and has triggered thousands of evacuations, that blaze scorching 15,000 acres so far. And extreme heat in California's Death Valley National Park is blamed for the death of a French tourist who set out to walk after car troubles, temperatures reaching 116. This is ABC News. The governor of Indiana calling for an investigation into the power company with thousands of residents and businesses in Gary without power for nearly 2 weeks following severe storms. ABC's Alex Perez says crews are still trying to clear much of the debris.
2: Getting all of this debris cleaned up is also very important. Many residents have joined a class action lawsuit accusing the utility company of not doing enough to prepare for those violent storms. The utility company says they are working around the clock to get everybody back on, and they anticipate that could be by some point tomorrow.
0: In Massachusetts, the trial of Lindsay Clancy is nearing an end with closing arguments set to begin this week. The mother is charged with killing her three children in 2023. Defense attorneys claim Clancy suffered from postpartum psychosis. Ukraine marking Independence Day and 35 years since breaking away from Russia. UK's new Prime Minister, Andy Burnham, today on his first visit to Ukraine, showing solidarity in helping Ukraine defend against Russian attacks. Michelle Franzen.
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13: Legends. Yeah.

older women. Ronnie McDowell, this is Coryell. You'll be very surprised to learn that George Strait, despite a record 60 number one singles on the charts, surpassing every artist in history, he is not a member of the Grand Ole Opry, which feels like a cardinal sin at this point. Love without end. Amen. It's George Strait. I got

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1: 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Sunshine mixed with clouds at times this afternoon, with highs around 80. Southerly winds 8 to 15 miles per hour. Chance for storms tonight, lows around 64. Partly cloudy skies. Partly cloudy tomorrow. Slight chance for storms. Daytime highs approaching 85. Highs level off around 79 Wednesday under mainly clear skies. 80 Thursday. A peek at the extended shows, 82 Friday, 81 Saturday, and 83 on Sunday. I'm staff meteorologist Paul Trombley. Currently 79.
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0: It's practically medicine for the soul. 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Absolutely. The Judds. This is Coryell with Willie the Man, the Myth, the Braids. Blue eyes crying in the rain.
1: Yeah.

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Diamond Rios meet in the middle. It's always interesting to learn what some of these famous bands were named originally. Like for Lone Star, for example, they originally were Texas C because they formed in Nashville, but they were all founding members from Texas. So Texas C, you know, it's certainly a choice. I just think Lone Star kind of rolls off the tongue a little better. My front porch looking in, it's Lone Star.

0: 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Sunshine mixed with clouds at times this afternoon, with daytime highs approaching 80. Winds out of the south, 8 to 15 miles per hour. Chance of thunderstorms tonight. Lows level off around 64, partly cloudy. Sunshine mixed with clouds at times tomorrow. Slight chance of thunderstorms. Highs level off around 85. High of 79 Wednesday under mainly sunny skies. 80 Thursday. Taking a look at the extended forecast, 82 Friday, 81 Saturday, and 83 on Sunday. I'm Staff Meteorologist Paul Trombley. Right now, 81.
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8: This is what happens when country gets it right. KLGR.

Who's Cheating Who? Alan Jackson. Continuing your classic country, this is Coryell. And you know, you can always listen online if that's a little easier for you. Rodney Atkins on the way in a couple minutes. Mel McDaniel till then. Louisiana Saturday Night. Where'd you get

0: hold on Iran's economy. ABC's Karen Travers says there's no timeline, though, on the sanctions.
1: He said that this is really a threat right at this point. The Treasury Department had announced that countries will be given a timeline, a defined timeline, to shut down Iran-related activity that the administration has identified and said if they fail to act, Treasury will act, but we don't have the details of what that timeline is. That has not been released publicly.
0: In response to the U.S. 50% tariffs placed on Canadian imports, Canada says it will oppose tariffs on U.S. goods starting in September. President Trump also threatening to double tariffs, he says, in January. In Nevada, evacuations continuing northwest of Reno, where crews are battling the Hawk Fire. It broke out over the weekend. This is ABC News. The investigation into the sudden death of Hayden Panettiere continues. The actress's estranged mother now speaking out in an interview with Good Morning America.
2: Leslie Vogel telling ABC's Rhiannon Alley about the moment she learned her daughter had died from a possible drug overdose, days before her 37th birthday.
3: I was numb. I was just numb.
2: The actress suffered cardiac arrest last week. The police report claims her on-and-off-again boyfriend Brian Hickerson and his brother Zach were there and called 911. Hickerson pleaded no contest in 2021 to felony charges alleging he had abused Panettiere.
0: ABC's Allison Kosick. Prosecutors in the trial of Lindsay Clancy calling rebuttal witnesses today. The mother is charged with killing her three children, with defense attorneys claiming Clancy suffered from postpartum psychosis. Closing arguments are set to begin this week. I'm Michelle Franzen, ABC News.
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1: 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Sunshine mixed with clouds at times this afternoon, with daytime highs approaching 80. Winds out of the south, 8 to 15 miles per hour. Chance of thunderstorms tonight. Lows level off around 64, partly cloudy. Sunshine mixed with clouds at times tomorrow. Slight chance of thunderstorms. Highs level off around 85. High of 79 Wednesday under mainly sunny skies. 80 Thursday. Taking a look at the extended forecast, 82 Friday, 81 Saturday, and 83 on Sunday. I'm Staff Meteorologist Paul Trombley. Right now, 81.
2: Severe weather can happen at any time, and here at KLGR, we want to keep you informed when severe weather happens. 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
1: Direct cattle business was slow to develop Friday. Butcher hogs were steady. I'm John Perkins with a Brownfield Market Update. Farming's in your DNA and Stein's as well. Stein offers seed genetics developed by farmers for farmers. Stein has yield. Live life your way with Stein. Soybeans and corn are up on yield concerns and new export sales reported Friday morning. September beans are up 4 1/4 at 1225. November was 3 higher at 1239 1/2. September corn is up 5 at 483 3/4. December was 5 higher at 508 1/2. Live cattle were mostly higher and feeders were up on a technical recovery ahead of widespread direct trade and the on-feeder port. October live was down 7 at 217.92. December was up 22 at 218.50. September feeders were a dime higher at 329.02. And oversold and with pork higher at midday, October hogs were up 65 at 80.87. December was 77 higher at 71.52. John Perkins, Brownfield.
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2: Well, a note said you've had time to think about it. 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

0: That's Colin Ray's Little Red Rodeo, and I got plenty more where that came from. We're talking about the best country ever made, coming up from Ronnie Millsap, Travis Tritt. George Strait on the way for you, too, but you know what is not on the way anytime soon, and that is relief from this incredibly oppressive heat dome sitting over the United States right now. That's what's causing all of the heat to stick around long after the sun goes down, by the way. One of the most dangerous things about this current heat wave is that it doesn't cool down enough at night for everything to kind of reset, including the people who are just melting out here. And it's just ridiculous. Triple-digit temperatures all across the country, records being broken left and right, and meteorologists and weather scientists are saying now no relief from this heat dome until the end of August, at least. Early September, really the first couple of weeks of next month, are the sweet spot for getting relief. But I got to caution you, that relief doesn't mean it's going to get cool. It doesn't mean the fall's going to be here. It just means that we'll start to see some sub-triple-digit temperatures. And yes, I've already got several letters into Mother Nature expressing my disapproval. I'm not even sure she checks her mail anymore.
1: 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A mix of clouds and sun this afternoon, with daytime highs approaching 81. Winds out of the south, 8 to 15 miles per hour. Chance of thunderstorms tonight, 64. Slight chance of thunderstorms tomorrow. High temperatures reach up to 85. Mainly clear skies Wednesday with a high of 79. 80 Thursday. A peek at the extended shows, 82 Friday, 81 Saturday, and 83 on Sunday. I'm staff meteorologist Paul Trombley. Currently 80.
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1: Don't wander far. 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
2: ABC News, I'm Michelle Franzen. A growing trade war between the U.S. and Canada brewing. After talks collapsed, ABC's Rachel Scott says American and Canadian consumers, though, could end up paying the biggest price.
3: President Trump has now imposed a 50% tariff on $20 billion of Canadian goods. Ontario Premier Doug Ford says President Trump cannot be trusted.
4: President Trump is the type of person that would steal your lunch money the first day. He'd steal the toque off your head the second day, and the third day he'd steal your running shoes.
3: Starting September 8th, Canada will impose a 50% tariff on U.S. goods. Everything from steel and dairy and clothes to plywood, alcohol, and electronics.
2: The U.S. announcing today countries doing business with Iran will face secondary sanctions. Iran responding, saying it will not change the blockade in the Strait of Hormuz. Louisiana's National Guard members have completed their eight-month-long service in New Orleans as part of the Trump administration's security mission on U.S. cities. This is ABC News. A mystery below the streets of New York City, some people spotted coming from manholes over the past few months. The latest incident shown in a video posted to social media captured several people coming out of a manhole near Penn Station. ABC's Aaron Katursky says police are investigating, saying they could be looking for treasures below or something else.
5: Three people in overalls emerging one by one, each wearing what appears to be a headlamp. Back in June, a group of men with flashlights and waders pried open a manhole cover in Queens, then slipped into the sewer. And seven guys, some with headlamps and shovels, did the same thing in Brooklyn, dropping in one by one. And then they were climbing out of the sewer, one of them nearly run over by a car.
2: The governor of Indiana calling for an investigation into the power company. Thousands of residents and businesses in Gary are still without power for nearly 2 weeks following severe storms. The state utility company says it expects power to be fully restored by tomorrow. Michelle Franz in ABC News.
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I know it doesn't feel like it, but we're making progress. It's nearly quitting time. Less than an hour till 5 o'clock. And to get you even closer, here's Winona. 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
1: 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A mix of clouds and sun this afternoon, with daytime highs approaching 81. Winds out of the south, 8 to 15 miles per hour. Chance of thunderstorms tonight, 64. Slight chance of thunderstorms tomorrow. High temperatures reach up to 85. Mainly clear skies Wednesday with a high of 79. 80 Thursday. A peak of the extended shows 82 Friday, 81 Saturday, and 83 on Sunday. I'm staff meteorologist Paul Trombley. Currently 80.
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0: 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On this Monday, the Wood Lake Community Fair gets underway this afternoon and runs through Wednesday. All kinds of activities going on in Wood Lake for the community fair. Coming up on Tuesday, notice a public hearing by the Planning Commission. That'll take place at 1 p.m. And then Al-Anon meets every Tuesday at 8 p.m. Calendar brought to you by West Central Sanitation of Redwood Falls.
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0: I think it's amazing that this guy was adopted not one, not two, but three different times. The first two families brought him back because they thought he was too sickly, but the third family had to stay in power to raise him up right, and now he's teaching us all how to be great parents. Rodney Adkins, this is Watching You.
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1: 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Lows level off around 64 tonight under partly cloudy skies with a chance of thunderstorms. Winds out of the south, 8 to 15 miles per hour. Sunshine mixed with clouds at times tomorrow. Slight chance of thunderstorms. High temperatures reach up to 85. Lows around 62 tomorrow night. Clear skies. Dry with temperatures near average Wednesday and Thursday and highs in the upper 70s. Looking further out, 82 Friday, 81 Saturday, and 83 on Sunday. I'm Staff Meteorologist Paul Trombley. Currently 81.
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1: ABC News, I'm Michelle Franzen. The Supreme Court has moved to allow President Trump to implement key portions of his executive order on mail-in voting ahead of the November midterm elections. ABC's Devin Dwyer says many questions remain.
2: This decision is not a surprise, but does now resolve a significant dispute in President Trump's favor that has been pending at the Supreme Court now for several weeks. This involves his March 2026 executive order directing a number of steps for his administration to take to put new safeguards, in his view, around the practice of mail voting in time for the November election.
1: A trade war heating up between the U.S. and Canada, with various Canadian imports facing 50% tariffs. Canada now vowing to do the same by September. In Nevada, fire crews are starting to get a handle on that fast-moving wildfire that erupted over the weekend northwest of Reno. The blaze, 27% contained, authorities say. Evacuation orders remain in place. This is ABC News. Nearly 25 years after 9/11, a victim of the World Trade Center attack has been identified using genetic genealogy, pairing DNA testing with family trees. Here's ABC's Rena Roy.
3: The newly identified victim is an adult woman. Her family has chosen to stay private. She's one of nearly 1,100 victims who have never been formally identified. The medical examiner's office has vowed all along never to give up, trying to identify as many of them as possible.
1: Officials say 47 more victim profiles are good candidates for being identified using that same technology. European regulators have imposed a $1 billion fine on Uber, claiming that the ride-sharing service automatically deactivated drivers' accounts between the years 2018 and 2022. Uber is calling the fine disproportionate and is already appealing. Michelle Franzen, ABC News.
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9: With a check on news, I'm Brian Langland. The Renville County Sheriff's Office reported a single vehicle crash on County Road 20 near the intersection of 870th Avenue. The location is about 10 miles northeast of Buffalo Lake. Responders on Sunday found a 2002 Acura was in the ditch on the east side of the road. The driver was out of the vehicle when responders arrived. The driver, Lexus Salazar from Hector, was treated for minor injuries at the scene by a Lina ambulance. Health and Human Services Secretary Robert F. Kennedy was in Rochester on Friday to launch a national initiative aimed at finding missing children and adults with autism more quickly. The effort will bring together the HHS, the Justice Department, and FEMA to improve

0: alerts, training, and coordination with local law enforcement officials. That's a check on news here on this Monday. I'm Brian Langland.
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1: 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Lows level off around 64 tonight under partly cloudy skies with a chance of thunderstorms. Winds out of the south, 8 to 15 miles per hour. Sunshine mixed with clouds at times tomorrow. Slight chance of thunderstorms. High temperatures reach up to 85. Lows around 62 tomorrow night. Clear skies. Dry with temperatures near average Wednesday and Thursday and highs in the upper 70s. Looking further out, 82 Friday, 81 Saturday, and 83 on Sunday. I'm staff meteorologist Paul Trombley. Currently 81.
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3: With the funeral news, I'm Brian Langland. Carol Ann Swanson, 79, of Walnut Grove, passed away on August 12th at Mankato. Funeral services will be held Wednesday, August 26th at 11 o'clock at the Trinity Lutheran Church in Walnut Grove. Visitation for Carol Swanson will be held on Wednesday at the Trinity Lutheran Church from 10 till time of services at 11. Interment will be at the Walnut Grove Cemetery. Stevens Funeral Service, Walnut Grove Funeral Home, assisting the family with those arrangements. Michael J. Eichten, 80, of Lamberton, passed away on July 28th. A celebration of life will be held on September 12th from 1 to 5 p.m. at the Lamberton American Legion. That's a check on the funeral news for today here at KLGR. I'm Brian Langland.
0: This is what happens when country gets it right. 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

0: That's Alabama's High Cotton. If you like that, you're going to love the country I got lined up next. Don Williams is on the way, Faith Hill, Toby Keith, too. But first, when you lay your head down tonight and talk to the man upstairs, I want to make sure you pray for the folks out in Reno, Nevada. The one of the most dangerous fires in the United States right now is the Hawk Fire. And over the weekend, it has easily doubled in size. The wind blowing through there and all of the dryness, I mean, it's like a tinderbox and a blast furnace. And it's just incredibly hard to contain. It hasn't been fully contained yet. But the best of the best, men and women volunteering to get out there and get in front of that dangerous fire are working right now. Around the clock with the highest tech, by the way, in firefighting available, including those giant planes, not just scooping up water and dropping it. Now they've got these giant jet-powered nozzles that are they're shooting the water out so fast that the pressure actually knocks out part of the fire, too. It's pretty amazing stuff, but we're going to need every last bit of firefighting know-how and equipment we've got to tackle this. It's called the Hawk Fire. It's in Reno, Nevada, and so far, tens of thousands of people have been forced to evacuate.
1: 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Lows around 64 tonight under partly cloudy skies with a chance for storms. Winds out of the south, 8 to 15 miles per hour. Sunshine mixed with clouds at times again. Tomorrow, slight chance for storms. Daytime highs approaching 85. Tomorrow night, lows around 62. Mainly clear skies. Wednesday, daytime highs approaching 79. 80 Thursday. Taking a look at the extended forecast, 82 Friday, 81 Saturday, and 83 on Sunday. I'm staff meteorologist Paul Trombley. Right now, it's 79 degrees.
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Thank you so much for sharing the good part of Monday with me. That's the free part, not the work part. I've got more of the best country ever made for both of us. Faith Hill now. 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
2: ABC News, I'm Michelle Franzen. The Supreme Court has moved to allow President Trump to implement key portions of his executive order on mail-in voting ahead of the November midterm elections. ABC's Devin Dwyer says many questions remain.
3: This decision is not a surprise, but does now resolve a significant dispute in President Trump's favor that has been pending at the Supreme Court now for several weeks. This involves his March 2026 executive order directing a number of steps for his administration to take to put new safeguards, in his view, around the practice of mail voting in time for the November election.
2: A trade war heating up between the U.S. and Canada, with various Canadian imports facing 50% tariffs. Canada now vowing to do the same by September. In Nevada, fire crews are starting to get a handle on that fast-moving wildfire that erupted over the weekend northwest of Reno. The blaze, 27% contained, authorities say. Evacuation orders remain in place. This is ABC News. Nearly 25 years after 9/11, a victim of the World Trade Center attack has been identified using genetic genealogy, pairing DNA testing with family trees. Here's ABC's Rena Roy.
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1: 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Lows around 64 tonight under partly cloudy skies with a chance for storms. Winds out of the south, 8 to 15 miles per hour. Sunshine mixed with clouds at times again tomorrow. Slight chance for storms. Daytime highs approaching 85. Tomorrow night, lows around 62. Mainly clear skies Wednesday. Daytime highs approaching 79. 80 Thursday. Taking a look at the extended forecast, 82 Friday, 81 Saturday, and 83 on Sunday. I'm staff meteorologist Paul Trombley. Right now, it's 79 degrees.
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overcoming. This guy was born almost completely blind due to congenital glaucoma, but that didn't stop him from becoming an amateur radio operator, classical piano prodigy, and a 40-time country music number one artist. I'm talking about Ronnie Millsap. This is Daydreams About Night Things.

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It was on this day in 1814 that the British came back to America after losing the war for independence and tried to burn down our White House. Talk about sore losers. This is why they don't get invited to a lot of parties. Josh Turner now, why don't we just dance?

0: 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Partly cloudy tonight with a chance for storms. Lows level off around 64. Winds out of the south, 8 to 15 miles per hour. Slight chance of thunderstorms tomorrow. Highs level off around 85. Partly cloudy skies. Lows around 62 tomorrow night. Mainly clear skies Wednesday with highs around 79. 80 Thursday. A peek at the extended shows, 82 Friday, 82 Saturday, and 84 on Sunday. I'm staff meteorologist Paul Trombley. Right now, 81.
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